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1: 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That's Tuesday morning on The Kelly Jordan Show.

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0: 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But Doug, what if somebody doesn't need all that much vehicle?
1: 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We've got some of those in stock. 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We've got some GMC Terrains. We've got a nice little selection of some Buicks at the moment, and Visions and Encores, Encore GXs. We've got some used Volkswagens on the lot. So there's quite a selection of crossovers available for those that want that type of a smaller SUV and don't need the big one.
0: 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You know, what do you want, a big SUV or a crossover? What's going to work out better for you?
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beer joint with a few of the guys, with this cute little country girl called mine. And boy, let me tell you, she was the prettiest thing I'd ever seen in a pair of boots. Well, she walked right up to me, handed me a beer, gave me a look like, let's get out of here.

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0: 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I always love coming out here and looking at the beautiful vehicles, and I'm talking with Brody right now. 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

0: here we go, Tuesday morning, which is technically me and Brian's Wednesday because we're taking Friday off this week. So you would think that he would be in the studio right now, ready to go, ready to get the show going. But as Brian told me, he has no motivation today to do anything. Hey. So, oh, I'm sorry. Was that a private conversation?
1: No, it's true. I have no motivation for anything.
0: So this should be a fun show, right?
1: Oh, it's going to be great.
0: Oh, she's going to be grand.
1: I'll be fine. Dang it. I left my energy drink.
0: Oh, well, you better get it, dude.
1: Yeah, I'll have to go get that.
0: We ain't got no time for half-stepping.
1: No.
0: All right. Well, is there sports that you can do to maybe get your blood pumping?
1: Yeah, I got a little bit of sports going. Sports brought to you by Trout Companies. They know water from the bottom to the tap. Minnesota Twins beat the Tigers yesterday 11-1.
0: Oh, golly.
1: Walker Jenkins, the rookie, hit his first home run in the matchup. So that's pretty cool. Twins, they're 66-72. They square off against the Tigers again tonight. First pitch starting at 6:40. In the NCAA football world, Minnesota Golden Gophers, they're in action on Thursday, squaring off against Eastern Illinois. We should win that one.
0: Okay.
1: Fingers are crossed. I can't make any promises other than that. And
0: what sport are we talking about?
1: That was college football.
0: Okay.
1: Yep. And then in the NFL, Minnesota Vikings, they take on the Green Bay Packers week number one. That's on Sunday, 3:25 CBS on September 13th. That's your sports. Thanks to Trout Companies. They know water from the bottom to the tap.
0: You better believe they do.
1: Yeah, man.
0: The calendar might say September 1st, Brian Riley.
1: Yeah.
0: But the weather says summer is still here, my friend. 83 degrees and cloudy today, 82 tomorrow, 82 Thursday, hopefully the day that we're going out to the fair, then 80 on Friday.
1: Man.
0: Now, they might be coming to cut down the tree in my backyard on Friday, which I am super excited about. Shout out Total Control Tree Service.
1: Nailed it.
0: They know I got nothing but love for them. That dude is just an absolute genius when it comes to trees. But anyway, I'm so excited to get this tree out of my backyard. And then I might plant another one.
1: That sounds counterproductive, doesn't it?
0: Well, no, the tree died because of emerald ash borer, which killed so many trees in my neighborhood. And so maybe I'll plant another tree there. And then, you know, in 30 years when I'm dead,
1: we'll cut it down again.
0: It'll be a gorgeous oak.
1: It'll be a cycle.
0: Anyway, going to be 80 and sunny on Friday, 81 on Saturday. Sunday's looking like 80. So if it stays that way, we got ourselves a pretty nice Labor Day weekend coming up. 77 and cloudy on Monday. Which is fine, too. You know, it's like that last day of summer.
1: I'm fine with it.
0: Might as well be cloudy and dismal and sad.
1: It's only sad for the people that actually have to, like, go back to work or things like that, school.
0: Well, and for the people that love summer.
1: That's not over yet.
0: No, it's not even close.
1: It's not even close to over yet.
0: I got so many boating plans for September. I try and not winterize. And they say because of El Nino or La Nina, I'm not sure which one we're in right now.
1: El Nino.
0: El Nino, that we're going to have a super warm winter this winter. So I'm like, man, could I maybe my dream is to do a January boat trip one time. Like, I know it would be miserable.
1: A January boat trip?
0: I know it would be miserable because I've seen people out on the river in January by my house because it doesn't freeze over as quickly as some other things do.
1: I feel like you have other dreams, Doc.
0: No, that's it.
1: Oof.
0: Once I do that, dude, they can lay me to rest.
1: Woof.
0: It's 60 degrees right now in downtown St. Cloud. Me and Brian Riley are going to be right back after Avery.

0: 2026, September 1st.
1: Yeah, it is.
0: And we got this thing on lock, man. We got it going on.
1: Yeah, we do.
0: We got the skills to pay the bills. Because yeah, it costs to be the boss, you know what I'm saying?
1: What other ones we got?
0: I don't know, man. Let me take a sip of this water because I am parched for some reason. I don't know what it is. I accidentally went like 14 hours without eating. I'm not even eating. I'm not even trying to intermittent fast, but I accidentally went like 14 hours without food.
1: Do you feel better doing that?
0: After what I did to myself at the state fair, a little bit, you know.
1: Yeah, I mean, sometimes you got to do what you got to do.
0: You got to take a little break and let your body recalibrate itself.
1: Right, especially with how much grease you've just ingested.
0: I did something yesterday, though, that I wanted to run past you.
1: I'm listening.
0: Now, I don't want to dominate this first break, so.
1: It's okay if you do.
0: So what do you got? Well, how was your evening?
1: How was my, why are we jumping to me first?
0: Because I'll tell you my story after you tell me how your evening was. Because
1: you think it's going to dominate?
0: No, but it might. So.
1: Well, I've had this mouse problem at my house.
0: Oh, gross.
1: For the last few days.
0: And I'm not saying you're gross. I just, mice are disgusting.
1: Yeah, no, mice are disgusting.
0: I've had them in my home and I just can't handle it.
1: And it's been luckily escaping the traps the last few days.
0: Not lucky for you.
1: Not lucky for me. Because I'll put like a piece of peanut butter on there and then stuff a cookie in it.
0: So oh, that's a meal.
1: Right? So then it's like, oh, I'm going to get a piece, and then it touches it. Man, wham. Well,
0: I know how mousetrap works.
1: Yeah, that's the game plan of the whole thing. Well, somehow this stupid mouse kept taking the chunks of peanut butter off.
0: It don't sound stupid to me.
1: No, he's not, until last night.
0: You got him.
1: Your boy got him.
0: Did you hear it?
1: No, I wish I would have, because this thing has been causing me so much like anxiety for the last week. It's been insane. Like, I'd been making...
0: Because, you know, it's crawling on you in your sleep. And,
1: well, I mean, that doesn't bother me. But, like, I was making cookies, and I would throw them in a plastic baggie and throw them on my counter.
0: Right.
1: Like, where my cutting board is. And then I would wake up, like, the next day, and I'd notice half a cookie was gone.
0: And chewed through the bag.
1: Oh,
0: God, that's the worst.
1: So then I'm like, oh. I mean, you're messing with my livelihood here,
0: yeah,
1: brother.
0: Yeah, that's so nasty.
1: Right, dude. And I'm trying to lock it down. Ooh,
0: stressing me out with this story, man.
1: 602 with the Sun Cruiser. But anyways, so I'm like trying to, I'm like, this guy has been frustrating me. And he would eat through everything. And then yesterday, I made banana bread.
0: You're like, you ain't getting this banana bread.
1: And I was like, I had to hide the banana bread in the microwave because it was the only safekeeping for this mouse. And then last night,
0: got him.
1: Snapped it down.
0: You know what, though? He had one hell of a life.
1: Yeah, dude, he was crushing Toll House cookies and banana bread and peanut butter. He was eating better than I was.
0: I cannot sign into our texting, can you?
1: Yep.
0: Okay. Do I still work here? Oh, there it finally worked.
1: Yep. No, I could.
0: Well, that's good, dude. That's why we started putting stuff in glass containers if we were going to leave it out, because we had some mice that just, I think we got most of them, but knowing how mice work, you know there's more just lurking.
1: Yeah. I mean, my house was built in like 1890.
0: Yeah.
1: So I'm expecting there to be mice in there.
0: I think the mice have more rights to it than you do.
1: They definitely do.
0: It's so old at this point.
1: But I've been locking it down.
0: They've raised generations in the house.
1: No kidding. Like, I'm just taking them out one by one.
0: Yeah. Well, good, dude. That's like a relief now when you go home.
1: And I had to deep clean my entire house because of that stupid mouse.
0: Oh,
1: too.
0: Yeah.
1: You have to. You have to wipe everything.
0: It's so gross when you find like maybe a piece of Tupperware or something that you can tell a mouse has been chewing on.
1: Yeah.
0: Because then you know it's just been dragging its body all over your pots and pans. And
1: well, the other thing is, if you have a couple of crumbs nearby, you can't tell the difference between a crumb and a turd.
0: Yeah.
1: And that's unfortunate. So you have to keep your eyes peeled at all times.
0: That's another thing. Whenever my wife goes out into the garage and doesn't shut the door, you know, between the house, I'm like, this is how we get mice.
1: Or
0: this is why we have mice in our home.
1: Or that time I had a chipmunk in my house.
0: Yeah.
1: Yeah.
0: That sucked.
1: That was actually terrible.
0: That's some hillbilly stuff.
1: It was, dude.
0: We all get mice, but a chipmunk?
1: Yeah, the thing was a monster. I had to barricade the door like just so it'd leave my house. I couldn't do anything.
0: I had a ferret in my house one time.
1: A straight, like a wild ferret?
0: No, it crawled in from my neighbor's apartment one time.
1: Oh.
0: I saw it poke its head out from under my dishwasher.
1: I would have lost my mind.
0: I didn't know what to do because I'd never seen a ferret in my life. I thought it was a giant rat.
1: I would have screamed bloody murder.
0: And they stink, dude.
1: Like, hell yeah.
0: Ferrets just, I don't know. Look, if you have a ferret as a pet, there must be a reason why. I don't get it. But man, I could just smell his funk. And I didn't know what to do. I didn't have anything to capture a ferret.
1: Well, I mean, how are you supposed to do? What if you
0: throw a cardboard box on top of them?
1: Now, what if you
0: and a book?
1: Like, I'm not saying this to be, you know, mean. Like,
0: right.
1: Say you would have had a sticky trap around there.
0: I think the ferret would have gotten. The ferret was, I think they're pretty strong.
1: Can they get out of those?
0: I would think.
1: Because what if they can't?
0: That would have been really sad.
1: And it's your neighbor's ferret, too. Like, that's...
0: Well, here's the funny thing. So I captured the ferret in a cardboard box. I threw a book on top of it to weigh it down, right?
1: Right, so it couldn't escape.
0: And really, for a while, I was perplexed as to where did this ferret come from. So I went to my neighbor. I said, dude, do you have a ferret? Because I think it might have crawled straight through the wall to my apartment. And he was like, yes, he's been missing for like a day.
1: Oh.
0: I was like, well, he found his way out through my apartment, dude, underneath my dishwasher.
1: Yeah, come grab him.
0: That was a very cheap apartment. That was $420 a month to live in that apartment.
1: So you were in the nice neighborhood.
0: It was a nice neighborhood, but it was a 400-square-foot apartment. It was essentially a studio, but it had a wall separating the bedroom for the rest. So.
1: Hello, lady.
0: Yeah, it was. Hey, look, I did all right.
1: Hey, yo! Come on now.
0: I'm not complaining.
1: How you doing, kid?
0: Oh, yeah, well, good, dude. I'm glad you got that mouse.
1: We got the mouse. We're done. We're good.
0: Let's see. Never a mouse in our house. Thank God. Sherry is saying, because I have to move out. But we had a huge gray squirrel get in through our chimney. Jeez. Oh, yuck.
1: That would be actually worse.
0: Because they get crazy when they get inside your house, hopping off walls
1: and things. Yeah. Jenna saying, thank goodness for the neighbor's cats, kill all the mice.
0: Oh yeah, that would be good.
1: My buddy was just talking to me yesterday. He's like, I'm thinking about getting an outdoor cat.
0: Yeah.
1: Just so he can.
0: We got a lot in our neighborhood, and I think that's probably why we've had a few mice get in our house, but nothing severe. Yeah, no, not an infestation.
1: A couple 1-2s here.
0: Yeah. They find their way in. We kill them pretty quick.
1: Yeah, that's cool.
0: Get them killed pretty quick. So I want to get a ruling something, and this actually won't take as long as I was making it sound like it would.
1: Guilty.
0: So yesterday, I've been volunteering for the props committee for marching band, right? Both my kids are in marching band.
1: Yep.
0: And we are officially into the marching band season.
1: That's right.
0: And these kids compete against each other. And honest to God, I enjoy it. I enjoy the hell out of it.
1: Yeah, it's competitive.
0: I love watching these kids like do their best and like put so much work into everything. And so I've been helping with the props committee, right? Because mm-hmm. marching bands need props, apparently.
1: Mm-hmm.
0: So yesterday, me and my wife go to help build the props, right? And I even brought a pipe cutter. I was like, does anybody have a pipe cutter so we can cut? I was like, oddly enough, I have no other tools, but I have a pipe cutter. I'll bring that SOB over with me.
1: Yeah.
0: So me and my wife show up to volunteer for the prop committee, and we're just standing there doing nothing, right? And this happens a lot. Other parents will know this. When a lot of parents volunteer, there's not enough work for everybody.
1: Right.
0: So you end up just doing the dumbest, like turning a screw, and that's why you showed up.
1: Yeah.
0: My wife and I were standing there for like a good hour doing absolutely nothing, literally leaning against the wall. And I'd be like, can I help with that? Oh, no, we got it. My wife would be like, hey, can I help paint that? My wife's a very great artistic person. Like, mm-hmm. she should be helping like paint things and whatever. She's phenomenal at it. But they wouldn't let us do anything. So I told my wife, I said, 15 more minutes. If I don't touch a tool or build something, we're just going to leave. We're just gonna walk out.
1: Like, I don't touch a tool.
0: Well, like if I don't screw in a screw or put a piece of pipe together or something.
1: Yeah.
0: I was like, we're just gonna get the hell out of here. I'm like, I am giving up my Monday night, which Mondays are busy for me. I have a lot of podcast work I have to get done every single Monday. So I was just like, we're just gonna leave. I was like, why are we even? So we left.
1: Just
0: like
1: out.
0: 2 hours before we were supposed to leave. But I was like, I'm not gonna stand here like a doofus.
1: Yeah.
0: While everybody else is working, and I'm just like, I got stuff I can be doing right now.
1: Yeah.
0: Was it wrong to leave?
1: No. I would have left way earlier.
0: Because my wife didn't want to go. And I was like, this is stupid.
1: Then you would have been, if I were you and your wife didn't want to go, I would have said, hey, hang out here. Text me when you're done.
0: I'll come get you.
1: I'll come get you.
0: Yeah.
1: I'll come pick you up.
0: My wife was like, that is so rude for us to leave. I said, no, what's rude is saying we need help tonight. And we're standing here, and we're not doing anything.
1: The moment you realized your hands weren't going to be needed.
0: They just wanted my pipe cutter, I think.
1: Did they use it right away? Did they see it?
0: Were they like, hey, Kelly, where's the pipe cutter? They literally ran out to meet me so they could start cutting pipe.
1: They didn't even come see, like, shake your hand or say hi. They just, you got the pipe cutter? Thank you.
0: So I was like, is it wrong to just walk out when you're supposed to be volunteering? I've always felt like me and my wife are on the outside of this group anyway. Like,
1: I would have done that anyway.
0: We're trying so hard to be a part of it and to make friends and everything else, but it just seems like we're just not in it.
1: Haven't you ever left in the middle of setup for a work event before?
0: I don't know.
1: Oh, I have.
0: If I ever have.
1: I have numerous times.
0: I think I always usually stay till the end.
1: Well, they always say, they're like, oh, we need all hands on deck. That's like the email you get from
0: for everything.
1: From everything. Like, if you need everybody there to go help so it sets up faster, it's the all hands on deck email.
0: Yeah.
1: So, of course, you get there when all hands are on deck.
0: And there's nothing to do.
1: There's nothing to do.
0: I know.
1: It takes four people to do this one job because we can't math out how many people it takes to screw in a light bulb.
0: E.T. texting in, I would have left within a half hour.
1: Yeah, E.T., I'm with you, dude.
0: I gave him an hour. I gave him 1 hour.
1: That's too much time. Like, the work ones, we'll set up stuff. And if I know I'm just standing there, yeah, I'll just keep slowly inching my way until I'm out of view and then walk out.
0: Little Irish goodbye.
1: Yeah, I'm just like, I'm out of here.
0: Yeah.
1: Because there's no, you're not only just wasting your time, you're wasting my time.
0: Well, they also were like, all right, we need people to come back and volunteer on Tuesday. I was like, no. You must be out your damn mind.
1: No, I wouldn't
0: keep
1: volunteer.
0: Keep the pipe cutter. I haven't used it since HVAC school, which was, you know, 30 years ago. You can keep the pipe cutter. I'm not coming back to do this tomorrow.
1: Is your name and phone number written on the pipe cutter in case they want to return it?
0: No, they can have it, dude. I haven't cut a piece of pipe in a long time.
1: And now you're donating equipment, dude? Like, you're fine.
0: Yeah.
1: See, you can be the job coach from Justin.
0: No, I can't. There's already one of those. And these guys are like engineers, and like they know what they're doing, right?
1: Oh, so you just feel useless to begin with?
0: Right, like they're electricians and engineers and draftsmen and all these kinds of things, and I'm just like...
1: And you're Kelly Jordan.
0: Right, like, hey, I brought a Bluetooth speaker if you guys want some music.
1: You guys
0: want
1: to hear some Whitney?
0: Oh, gosh. I was just like, I just told my wife, I'll help on game or on competition days.
1: Yeah.
0: Like roll the props out onto the field, whatever they need that. But this building thing, no, I'm not going to stand there like a doofus for hours on end.
1: Do you think the tides are turning and you're not going to have to start volunteering at a lot of stuff anymore?
0: No, I mean, I will. Like, I want to. I want to be there for my kids. That's the thing.
1: I'm not saying that.
0: I don't look at it as like a pain in the butt. I look at it as being there for my kids.
1: I'm saying like the useless, like you've gone through this now long enough where you know what's the useless stuff to go to and not the useless stuff.
0: Well,
1: to go
0: I learned
1: to.
0: Yesterday that this is one of the useless things.
1: So now that you have your MO, like now you know what's useless and not useless.
0: Well, my wife was like, they're going to be mad at us for leaving early.
1: I'm
0: like,
1: oh, no, the horror.
0: I said, I'm mad at them for telling us that they needed help. And then we stood there and we were the only two standing there, me and my wife. I said, to hell with this.
1: Now, do you think they're trying to blackball you guys?
0: If they do, fine, come at me.
1: Really?
0: I'm going to be at every competition.
1: Do you think it's because you started the afterlife conversation with the one person?
0: No. Dude, don't invite me to dinner if you don't want to talk about near-death experiences. It's one of my favorite topics. It's seriously one of my favorite topics. I love talking about near-death experiences. Sorry. Right.
1: You guys ready to say grace? Speaking of grace.
0: I'm sorry I can't talk sports with you. I don't know anything about sports, so I can't have that mindless conversation with you. So we're going to get deep on some things.
1: Do me a favor. The next time you're going to go meet up with people, like a gang of people.
0: Yeah.
1: Send me a text about if you want like a sports update.
0: I don't.
1: I'll send you the bullet points.
0: I don't. I'll do my sports talk. Oh, who's going to win this weekend? I don't know. Who wants it more? Who put in the work during the week to win this weekend?
1: I just feel like if you had a couple of heavy hitters in there and be like, someone goes, hey, who do the Twins play tomorrow? And you're like, oh, they play the Mariners.
0: I'm like, what are their odds? I'll be like, well, who wants it more?
1: Yeah, but then you can drop the who wants it more.
0: Who put in the work during the week to get there.
1: But if they at least, and then they'll be like, well, Kelly's the sports guy.
0: No, Kelly, I don't want them thinking that. I'm not.
1: You don't want to be, but you can have your
0: everybody,
1: own.
0: Every guy is a sports guy. I want to be something else.
1: Yeah, but then you can host your parties with the food.
0: I don't want
1: house.
0: Any of, what are you doing? I don't want any of this, dude.
1: I thought you wanted friends.
0: I do, but not that I have to talk sports with.
1: What kind of friends do you want?
0: That I can talk near-death experiences with, conspiracy theories.
1: You got to go on Reddit.
0: All those kinds of things.
1: You got to go on Reddit to find those
0: friends. But I don't
1: get
0: along with those. Come on, let's move on, dude. I just had one simple question for you, and now it's turning into this old thing.
1: Well, that's our conversations 9 times out of 10.
0: I know, but this is an off-air conversation.
1: Yeah, okay.
0: All right. Let's everybody just settle down.
1: Let's take it easy.
0: Should everybody just settle down? Come on, let's move on to the next
1: thing. Come on. I'm not trying to get all feisty here.
0: I really felt guilty about leaving early, but then I was like, what the hell am I doing here?
1: You should do a What Would Brian Do?
0: I know you would have left.
1: Yeah, I would have been gone.
0: I know what you would have done.
1: Exactly.
0: I don't have to do too deep of a dive.
1: Well, exactly. Then you know it should be okay.
0: Let's see, Brian. It was on this day back in 1939.
2: Poland's 34 million inhabitants, crushed, scattered, and enslaved. Tens of thousands of square miles of territory shrink before the movement of lightning-armored columns. Poland and the world learn the meaning of a grim new word, Blitzkrieg.
0: That's when World War II started, was on this day back in 1939 when Nazi Germany invaded Poland. crazy to think about that, man.
1: All war like that is crazy to think about.
0: It is. And it's also crazy to think that dudes were like lying about their age
1: right.
0: so that they could go serve their country. Like, you hear about those guys who were 16, and
1: yeah.
0: you know they must have not have done much of a check. At
1: they,
0: the,
1: no, I don't think they
0: whatever the
1: they probably didn't
0: recruiting
1: care.
0: Center
1: they just wanted the numbers.
0: Right, they needed people to go fight.
1: Because I just watched The Greatest Beer Run Ever with Zac Efron.
0: Okay.
1: So if you don't know, it's about a guy, all of his friends are in the Vietnam War.
0: Okay.
1: And he wasn't, so he brings a rack of beer, like a ton of beer.
0: Yeah.
1: And he's going to visit them in war. And it's an okay movie, but the war scenes... Just like how yeah. closely resembling, and you run through the open field and you don't know what's going to happen.
0: Dude.
1: Insane to me.
0: There was a stretch there where military movies were really popular, like Platoon, Hamburger Hill, Full yep. Metal Jacket. Like all these movies came out for a while. And just thinking about just that was real, dude. There was
1: right.
0: there was real guys in the jungles of Vietnam who didn't know if they were going home. Their feet were rotten from being wet. I mean, this was real stuff happening. It just,
1: right.
0: it's hard to wrap your brain around it because we live such a cushy life over mm-hmm. here. It was on this day back in 1995. The Rock and Roll Hall of Fame opened in Cleveland, Ohio. Now, the Rock and Roll Hall of Fame actually started back in 1986 with the first class being Chuck Berry. Motivating over the hill. God, I love this song so much. It's one of my favorite songs to do in karaoke. Whenever I find myself doing karaoke.
1: Yeah.
0: But Chuck Berry was in there. The Everly Brothers were among the first class. Little Richard and Elvis Presley were the first ones to be nominated. But the actual building opened back in 1995.
1: Nice.
0: And then on this day in 2023, I hate to give you a sad one. Wasting away. We lost Jimmy Buffett on this day, back in 2023.
1: Was it cancer?
0: I think so. I think it was.
1: Yeah.
0: The funniest story about him is when he got busted with a bunch of ecstasy pills, and he was like in his late 60s at the time or something like that. And I'm like, if anybody's gonna get busted with ecstasy, it's old Jimmy Buffett.
1: The man's just out there vibing.
0: It just feels like that's his thing, you
1: yeah.
0: know? Like
1: just vibing.
0: That would be his drug of choice. All right, got some birthdays for you real quick, and then we shall move on.
1: Come on.
0: Celebrating a birthday today. I wanna be like Cinderella, sitting in that car, stay safe, waiting for somebody. Yeah, you know who that is? Zendaya.
1: That's what I was gonna say.
0: Zendaya.
1: That's Zendaya?
0: Yeah.
1: I forgot she was a singer.
0: She can do everything, dude. She's amazing.
1: Yeah.
0: You know how old? I didn't know she was this old. You know how old she is?
1: 27.
0: No. She turns 30 today.
1: Wow.
0: Yeah,
1: I actually had no idea.
0: I didn't know she was that old. And then also celebrating a birthday today.
3: You're ugly. You're disgusting. I'm going to kill you. Give me $200.
0: That's Dr. Phil right there. Do you know how old Dr. Phil is?
1: 105.
0: Not quite.
1: I think he's like 75.
0: Hey. Dr. Phil turning 76 today.
1: 76?
0: Yeah, man. He's been at it for a long time.
1: Is he a real doctor?
0: I don't remember. I think so. I don't remember how that all worked out.
1: Because I'm pretty sure Steve Wilkos does the exact same thing, and he was once a security guard for Jerry Springer.
0: Yeah.
1: So
0: I know that him and the comedian Ron White are like best buds. Dr. Phil and Ron
1: very
0: White.
1: Very strange pairing.
0: I know.
1: But I'm all for it.
0: But the stories are hilarious that Ron White tells. But.
1: Oh, yeah.
0: Anyway, if it's your birthday today, we would like to wish you a happy birthday as well. Yesterday, we played a round of the feud with our very own Jake Judd from the newsroom. You liked it. It was our most streamed clip from a little something that we call a podcast. You've maybe heard of it before, but we got that coming up next, our most streamed clip.
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5: Your laughter at 20 after, brought to you by the law offices of Bradshaw and Bryant on Wild Country 99. The Kelly Jordan Show is brought to you by the great people over there at C&D Granite, who just put a new countertop in my bathroom.
6: Ooh.
5: And man, did that thing dress it up a lot.
6: The amount of pictures I got from you, how pumped you were. I could tell. You're
5: There's
6: loving
5: nothing the thing. A 34-year-old guy likes more than pictures of someone's countertop.
6: More than five pictures as well. So shout out to them.
5: But thank you, C&D Granite, for that great work. This is a big week on the show because we have your Vikings tickets.
6: We're getting you qualified to go see the Minnesota Vikings this season, as well as getting qualified to go see them in a suite.
5: And that's food, drinks.
6: All of it. I'm pretty sure they're the ones that are on the field.
5: Oh, man, so nice.
6: Like the greatest seats on planet Earth.
5: And we want to thank Pepsi for that. They're the ones who are bringing it to you. So thank you, Pepsi, for being a part of that Absolutely. This year. We've done it every year for the past few. And how it works is at about 8:15, weekday mornings, Brian Riley asks me a question either about the Vikings or just football in general.
6: Just football-related questions.
5: If you can guess whether I'm going to get the answer right or wrong, you win. It's that simple. You don't have to know anything about football. All you have to do is guess whether I will know anything about the question that Brian Riley asked me.
6: Bingo.
5: Pretty simple.
6: Hey, dude,
5: it's the simplest way to win.
6: You hit the nail on the head. And again, Pepsi hooking you up with those sweet tickets, which, of course, everybody wants to get a part of.
5: Absolutely. So we'll be doing that weekdays, 8:15, for like the next 5 weeks or something like that.
6: Get ready to win.
5: Lots of tickets to give away here on the Kelly Jordan Show, which is on Wild Country 99 and is brought to you by the great people at C&D Granite. In today's Laughter at 20 After, comedian Kyle Dunnigan talks about old-timey music.
7: I think of two things when I hear old-timey music. 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
9: 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This is our music now. 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

0: book moving on.
1: Yesterday, we played a round of The Few with Jake Judd from our newsroom. Brian Riley and I went head to head. You liked it. It was our most streamed clip from our podcast. And here it is.
2: The Kelly Jordan Show.
1: Brian Riley, do you got what it takes, do you think, to win another one?
3: Well, I don't know. It all depends on Jake Judd's questions.
1: All right, Jake, today, no hints, okay?
4: Okay.
1: Like, don't be tugging on your shirt. Yeah.
3: And make sure you know the actual answer. I don't want to see these whole, like, I don't know.
4: All right, I'll be stricter, okay.
3: All right. But you in, Jake.
1: Let's remember he is doing us a favor by coming in and doing this.
3: I'm not being mean, I swear.
1: Let's be polite. All right, Jake, what is today's question in The Feud?
4: Okay, today's question is, name something that takes up space in the garage that isn't a car.
3: Okay.
1: Okay. Oh, this. Okay. This might be a good one here.
3: Okay.
1: That's what we're doing today in a round of
5: The Feud.
1: Now, instantly, what I thought of is something in the garage that takes up space that's not a car. Is lawnmower. Is lawnmower on there, Jake?
4: Bing, bing.
1: All right. Lawnmower is on there.
3: Bing, bing, baby.
1: Off to a hot start.
3: Now, how many are on the list, Jake Judd?
4: Six. We have six items on the list, so one has been taken up. Lawnmower, number two answer on the board.
3: All right. I have one, and I just really want to say it in Spanish because I like how it sounds in Spanish. Right.
4: Okay.
3: Is a bicicleta in there? A bike?
1: Un bicicleta?
3: Un bicicleta. A bike. A bicycle.
4: Yeah. Bicycle. Yes!
3: Un bicicleta.
4: He had me very confused. I was like, okay, I need the translation.
3: I forgot to tell you, Jake, I'm bilingual. That's my fault.
4: I forgot to tell you I flunked Spanish in high school and had to take German and worked so hard for 2 D's in German. It was ridiculous.
1: Oh, man.
4: Foreign language, not my thing.
1: Right. It's not for everybody.
3: No.
4: English is barely my thing. So anyway, what are we doing here? Oh, yeah. Back to you. Name something that takes up space in the garage that isn't a car.
1: Okay.
4: Lawnmower, you mentioned, and bicycles have been mentioned.
1: Okay. Let's
4: four more
1: see.
4: Answers on the board. It's so hard to see the gears working and not try to help you out.
1: Don't help, Jake.
4: It's like, you know, you got that puppy dog and you look at them and they're so cute and it's like, oh, it's not their fault. They don't know what's going on.
1: Okay.
3: Ouch. He just basically said you have nothing going on upstairs, Kelly.
1: Damn!
4: Because of his good looks.
1: Shots fired. Oh, okay.
3: Now we know you're lying.
1: Shots fired. Shots fired. All right. Something in the garage takes up space. That's not... I want to say, like, sporting goods, like, because you got basketballs, tennis rackets, all that kind of stuff in there. I'm going to say sporting goods, Jake.
4: I'm sorry. No, not on the list.
3: All right.
4: Oh, one strike. Okay.
3: All right. Do we need to kill some time, or can I go right at it? You're the time guy.
1: You do what you want to do, Brian Riley.
3: Yeah, let's kill some time. Jake, what's the question again?
4: Name something that takes up space in the garage that isn't a car.
3: All right. Now, most men, I feel like, would have this in the garage.
1: Okay.
3: Because this is a manly place to keep them. Or tools? Tools, Jake.
4: You know what? That should be on there, but it's not. My goodness, that should be on this list.
1: Okay. That was a great answer.
4: That should be on this list.
3: A great answer.
4: Good answer. Yeah. Moral victory.
1: Now, I was going to say refrigerator, but I don't know if that's more of just a Midwest thing, that you have a garage refrigerator. Mm-hmm. I don't know. You know what? Shoot, but if I get another strike,
3: you lose.
1: I'm done already.
3: Yeah, you lose. But if you get it right, then I'm down to the wire.
1: Do people everywhere put a beer fridge in their garage? I'm going to go for a Jake refrigerator.
4: Bing, bing!
1: Oh, dang. Yes.
3: Oh, boy.
1: I pulled it out.
4: Specifically, a second fridge, mostly full of beverages, usually beer.
1: Yeah, okay. Yeah. They nailed it on that
4: You nailed it on that
1: one. They nailed it. Oof.
4: All right, so we've got the number one answer still on the board, Brian Riley, but we've got the lawnmower, we've got the second fridge, and we've got the bicycle. Three more answers on the board.
3: Three more, and with the number one answer still on the
4: board. Number one answer still on the board. Name something that takes up space in the garage that is not a car.
3: Oh.
4: Or automobile. I'll expand it more. Automobile. So don't say truck, okay? I'll the one hint I'll give you guys.
3: Like any, can I say a motorcycle is not kind of like.
1: Oh.
4: Motorcycle was under bike/motorcycle. Okay. So I'm going to save that. You wait
3: thank
4: now,
3: you for,
4: okay?
3: Thank you for clarifying. Oh, I don't have an answer. I think I lost.
4: You can think of something.
3: The only thing I can think of is off the fridge is a couch in the garage, furniture.
4: I am so sorry.
3: I couldn't think of it.
1: My garage in Texas looked like a living room.
3: God, I want that.
1: I had
3: so
1: carpet.
3: Bad.
1: I had chairs. I had a couch, a big screen TV. Oh, I love that.
3: If we didn't have snow, I would do that. No.
1: Yeah, you need a heated garage. That's what you need.
4: And the heated garage, so expensive, insulated.
3: Yeah,
1: call Proven Spray Foam. All right, they'll insulate it for
0: you. Shout out
1: you. All right, Jake. Well, let's run it down, my friend. By the way, I won.
3: Yeah, I'm okay losing this week,
1: which is so rare.
3: Yeah, you're welcome.
4: Number one answer on the board, and this is why I said not automobile.
1: What was the
4: number one answer? Oh, okay. Name something that takes up space in the garage that isn't a car. Number one answer is a boat.
1: Oh, dang, yeah.
4: And then you guys said the lawnmower. You said the second fridge. Bikes, you nailed. A deep freezer, you didn't say.
1: Okay.
4: Shepherd.
1: I would have had that one.
4: And the last, tires/automotive junk.
1: Yeah, that is
3: Yeah,
1: true.
3: I do have all my old brake rotors.
1: Junk in general, really.
3: Yeah, just my old brake rotors and stuff just sitting right in there.
1: Well.
4: That's it.
1: You know what? I'll take a win.
3: You know what? Hey, congratulations. I needed that one.
1: I needed that. Leading into the holiday weekend. So thank you, Jake Judd. We'll do it again next week. Another round of
3: Love you.
1: That was from yesterday's podcast, a podcast which you can get by searching The Kelly Jordan Show wherever you get your podcasts. On the way next, we got to look at your local news. That's coming up. Also, Brian Riley will have a question for you in the Golden Ring of Games, of course, to tickle your brainstem this morning. And then the small town salute is on the way next. We're just getting warmed up here on The Kelly Jordan Show.

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1: We want to say good morning to everybody listening in Alexander, North Dakota, population 217. 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If anyone can describe the key on the key ring, they will gladly return it to its rightful owner. It shouldn't be too hard to find the owner in that 1.25 square miles, but that's why Alexander, North Dakota, you get today's Small Town Salute.
0: That was your Small Town Salute on the Kelly Jordan Show.
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1: Jake Judd now joins us with a look at your news. You better leave Suni Lee alone. She has that, or he has that. Sorry, Jake. He has that and a couple of other stories for you as he now fills in for Jennifer Leverance from our sister station, KNSI. This is Jake Judd. Good morning, Jake.
14: Good morning. News being brought to you by Proven Spray Foam. The Federal Trade Commission is suing Amazon. FTC's chairman, Andrew Ferguson, says the world's largest online retailer has manipulated pricing and overcharged over a million advertisers. Now, the lawsuit alleges 80% of sponsored products ad auctions were rigged. 22 state attorney generals have filed a lawsuit yesterday accusing the company of ripping advertisers off for $20 billion since 2019.
1: Yeesh.
14: Amazon, of course, disputing it, saying the FTC simply does not understand how advertising works.
1: All right.
14: So that's their claim. And a mother and her son are accused of having a part in stealing a statue of Olympic gymnast Suni Lee from St. Paul, Minnesota.
1: Good Lord.
14: Now, the 44-year-old Tamika Bassinet and 22-year-old Deshaun Cardini are charged with one felony count of receiving stolen property. The bust was stolen from Phelan Regional Park in July of 2025. It was unveiled there in July of 2025. Who, of course, St. Paul, Minnesota native, Olympic gold medalist, gymnastics, one of the greatest in the world. Now, a warrant has been issued for both of them to appear in court next week. Now, they found that responding to a shots fired call.
1: Oh, God.
14: They invaded this home because it was connected to the shooting. Found the bus in a closet.
1: That's funny. Just a bus to Suni Lee.
14: Yeah. There's this bronze bus worth $6,700 just sitting there.
1: Unbelievable.
14: Good question. How did it get there? And real quick, if you're looking for a fantastic place to go in America, apparently they have named the greatest small town in the world, and it's in Laconia, New Hampshire. It's the best small town. It's on a big, huge lake there. It looks a lot like northern Minnesota, but they have apparently some big yachts, some big nature stuff. I have no idea really how they came to conclude Laconia was better than, let's just say, the Brainerd Lakes area, Detroit Lakes, or any of the fantastic places we have here in Minnesota. But apparently, if you've never been to New Hampshire, it's gorgeous to get out there. But I've never been.
1: Yeah.
14: But I've seen pictures. Looks like the North Shore.
1: It does look nice.
15: Yep.
1: It does look nice.
14: We're checking it out as we speak. Yeah.
1: We'll get on right there. Thank you, Jake Judd.
14: Thank you.
1: Listen up, everybody. It's time for the Golden Ring of Games. Oh. Brian Riley, do you have a question for us today?
16: I think I do. Today's question is, close to 50% of us remember this detail from high school. What is it?
1: 50% of us remember this detail from high school. Mm-hmm. All right, 320-656-9453. That is the phone number. If you think you have an answer for Brian Riley's question today, then we would love for you to jump on the phone and call us. 320-656-9453. It's the Golden Ring of Games on The Kelly Jordan Show.

0: You already know what it is. We call it the Golden Ring of Games. Brian Riley, what is today's question, my friend?
1: Today's question is, close to 50% of us remember this detail from high school.
0: Man, what could that be? I can't wait to hear what the answer is for this one. Mm-hmm. Who's this? Good morning.
2: Amy.
0: Amy, what's the last thing you threw on the grill?
2: The last thing I threw on the grill?
0: Yeah, just getting to know you a little bit.
2: Oh, okay. This is very personal, but okay. Teriyaki chicken, I think.
0: Yeah, that is personal.
2: Fried rice with teriyaki chicken.
0: Can we say that on the radio?
1: We might have to bleep that.
0: Man, that's...
2: it's a little, you know, but...
0: Intrusive, a little intrusive. I get it.
1: We apologize for killing
0: Do you have an answer for Brian Riley this morning?
2: Is it the school song?
1: The fight song?
2: Thing? Yeah, the fight song.
1: It is not the fight song.
0: Oh, dang. All right. Well, nice try this morning.
2: Well, I'm glad we got real personal me to get it wrong.
0: We did. Don't tell your husband we had this conversation. Thank you for the call, Amy. All right. Clearly, we need a hint, Brian Riley.
1: So the question again is, close to 50% of us remember this detail from high school. The clue that I'll give you, it has nothing to do with the interior or the high school itself, but it does involve your high school.
0: Okay.
1: Okay?
0: Huh, man. All right, well, what could it be? 320-656-9453. If you think you got the answer this morning, then call us up and win.

0: Quick enough.
1: This is the Golden Ring of Games. Brian Riley, what is the question, man?
2: Close to 50% of us remember this detail from high school.
1: 320-656-9453. Who's this?
3: Debbie.
1: Debbie, what's your favorite smell?
3: Lilacs.
1: Ooh, yeah. You got it, Debbie. You got it with that one. It's such a short amount of time that we get to smell them, too.
3: I know.
1: And that was summer being over. That makes me sad. But let's move on. Do you have an answer to Brian Riley's question?
3: Is it your first crush?
2: Oh, that's a great guess.
1: Yeah, man.
2: It's not.
1: Ooh.
2: I thought it would be, but it's not. I feel like a lot more than 50% remember their... Who was your first crush, Debbie?
3: I'm not saying over the radio.
1: Still hoping it happens between you two?
3: Oh, God, no.
1: Debbie, thank you for the call this morning.
3: You bet.
1: Sorry, Debbie.
2: Trying to be nice.
1: We only got time for one more here this morning because we're running a little bit late. I apologize. Good morning. Who's this?
4: Max the Ice Kid.
1: Max, what up, man? Hey, Max, what's your favorite movie?
4: Oh, favorite movie has to be either Footloose, Forrest Gump, or Super Troopers.
1: Nice. Okay.
2: I support 2 out of 3 of those.
1: Yeah. All right. Well, what's the answer to Brian Riley's question?
4: I would have to say Homecoming King and Queen.
1: Homecoming King and Queen.
2: That's a good guess, but no, it is not your Homecoming King or Queen.
1: All right, Max the Ice Kid, we appreciate the call, my friend.
4: Yep.
1: All right, Brian, what's the answer?
2: So the question again, close to 50% of us remember this detail from high school. What kind of car we drove?
1: Man, I had a hunch that that was it.
2: Yeah, that was the...
1: What was yours?
2: 92 Buick LeSabre.
1: Hell yeah.
2: Yeah, man.
1: 82 Caprice Classic was mine. Yeah, that was a nice ride. Nice ride. All right, well, shoot, no one got it this morning. That's all right. We'll try again tomorrow. We do have the morning survey on the way next, though. This morning on the morning survey, we asked you to describe your wildest event that happened at a college party. You left us some voicemails. We're going to play those back for you. That is coming up in just about 4.5 minutes.
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1: We want to know, what's the wildest party you attended in college?
2: They were playing beer pong, and it wasn't just beer. It was all sorts of different alcohol. And I think one of the guys got so mad, he literally body slammed the table, and nobody could play beer pong anymore.
3: People were, like, jumping off roofs and stuff. And, like, I remember somebody falling through a roof. Like, they actually went through it. It was, like, a patio. And I don't even think, I think it was, like, a gazebo, I think is the right word. They, like, fell through that.
4: That was your morning survey on The Kelly Jordan Show.

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1: If you're talking about it,
2: I got some big news.
1: We're talking about it.
3: Turn it up. Here's what's trending on The Kelly Jordan Show.
0: Now, this has been such an interesting story to me for some reason. Is Ella Langley possibly going to have the longest running number one song ever on the Billboard Hot 100 with Choosin' Texas?
4: Man.
0: So it's official. It's broken another record, though, Brian Riley.
4: It has?
0: It's officially become the longest leading non-holiday song in history, spending its 20th week at number one.
4: Non-holiday, because Mariah Carey.
0: All I Want for Christmas Is You has 22 weeks at number one, which is so crazy. That's half the year it was at number one.
4: Yeah.
0: Like, when were we, did we start listening in June to that song or what?
4: Seems like it.
0: I don't get that. I don't get how that works or how that's spent so long at number one. But anyway, so yeah, if she can spend two more weeks at number one, I don't know if she'll do it because that song has been out for so long. It's gonna fizzle pretty quick. But I hope that it would be awesome to see Ella Langley do it.
4: Here's the thing we've talked about, right? It's going on different platforms now.
0: Yes.
4: It's going on Top 40.
0: Yeah.
4: It's going on Ace AAA or whatever it's called.
0: All different radio formats.
4: Like, and it's new on some of those.
0: Yeah, you're right. So some people probably never heard it before.
4: There's a chance that thing might set the new record.
0: That would be so cool. Now, here's another cool little side note. Also entering the Top 40 on the Hot 100. Nope, that's not what I wanted to play.
4: The Kelly Jordan Show, What's Trending?
0: To open to What's Trending, can you believe
4: it? We made it?
0: No, it's this. Dolly Parton's Jolene and I Will Always Love You entered the Top 40 for the first time ever. Now, this brings Dolly to 10 career Top 40 Hot 100 hits.
4: And a lot of the times it has to do posthumously.
0: Right.
4: So people, a lot of those.
0: Her streams went up by like 700% when she passed away. So,
4: yeah.
0: But that's cool to see, right? That Dolly Parton's in the Top 40 now. That's pretty neat to see.
4: That is pretty exciting.
0: But man, fingers crossed for Ella Langley. If we can just hold on for two more weeks, if you guys can just deal with that song
4: for 2 more
0: weeks.
4: Just love it for 2 more weeks.
0: Right. Stream it, whatever. Make it a part of you. Give us 2 weeks and she will have the longest running number one song of all time.
4: Fingers crossed.
0: Fingers crossed.
4: Fingers crossed all the way through. Now, one of the biggest conspiracies out there, which I feel like Kelly is a believer of. Tupac is still alive.
0: Whoops. God dang, this thing keeps playing the same thing I just played. Dang it.
4: Hold on. Should I try it again?
0: There we go.
4: Tupac is alive.
0: No, I do not think Tupac is alive.
4: You think that
0: okay,
4: one's...
0: Okay, wait. But there was some pictures that looked pretty convincing.
4: Because wasn't like his... He went through autopsy and everything within 24 hours. His body was cremated before people could look at it. Like, there was a lot of suspicious things.
0: A lot of shady things did happen. Right. And there were some photos and some songs. That old Dave Chappelle skit.
4: Hey, come on, man.
0: There was a lot there pointing that he was maybe still with us.
4: So I figure you might have believed it. Well, according to the courts, it's just a myth. Okay. Because they have convicted Dwayne Keith D. Davis yesterday for the murder of Tupac Shakur 30 years ago.
0: Golly.
4: And he could get life in prison. Now, here's the deal. Davis was not the guy that shot Tupac.
0: Oh, okay.
4: Okay, he was accused of orchestrating the whole crime behind it because he was the leader of the Crips, while Tupac, Suge Knight, and their label Death Row were associated with the Bloods.
0: Good Lord.
4: You know, the whole gang thing, the East Coast, West Coast, all that fun stuff. Now, Davis said for years he was involved, even admitted to providing the gun that was used in the car during the drive-by.
0: Was he, like, bragging about it to everybody?
4: He must have been, but he wasn't arrested until 2023. Now, here's the deal. If you're wondering now who did shoot Tupac, which I think a lot of people probably were, Orlando Baby Lane Anderson, who died in an unrelated shooting back in 98.
0: Dang, man.
4: So nobody will actually know, but here's the other crazy part. Davis also claimed that Diddy, who was affiliated with the Crips,
0: yeah,
4: offered $1 million for Tupac's death. Diddy's denied it.
0: I kind of believe that.
4: So like, do I, dude.
0: Dude, I kind of there's when you start to like dig deep, there was so much shady stuff going on with Suge Knight and Diddy and Biggie and all these guys that, you know, back in the 90s were the biggest thing around.
4: I tell you what, even if you're not into rap at all.
0: Yeah.
4: The whole like East Coast, West Coast, and all the inside baseball stuff for that.
0: Yeah.
4: Super, super interesting.
0: And super dangerous. Like,
4: yeah.
0: These were like real hood people doing hood stuff. Like, this wasn't
4: this wasn't just for the cameras.
0: The one that always got me is when MC Hammer put out a hit. The rumor is that MC Hammer put out a hit on MC. So I'm getting way too deep into it now.
4: But, you know what I'm saying? But back in the day, they were real gangsters in that whole thing. So at least there's some closure with the whole Tupac thing. Is he alive? Is he not? Nobody actually knows, but somebody got arrested for it.
0: And there is no statute of limitations on murder, so.
4: Is there not?
0: There's not. You can be charged with murder 50 years after it happened if you're still alive and still get life in prison.
4: What happened with the whole... I mean, it's a different convo, but like, didn't O.J. Simpson, because he got acquitted, he could talk about it?
0: You can never be tried for the same crime again.
4: So that's why he wrote that book.
0: But if they don't ever find you guilty, or like a lot of those police body cam videos that I watch,
4: yeah,
0: they always sucker me in, because it'll be like, murderer found 50 years after he committed the crime, you know, doesn't expect to go to prison for life, whatever. It's crazy. Hey, we haven't played this game, Brian, in forever. The Chain Gang.
4: Oh, for good reason, probably.
0: It falls apart on us really fast, but man, we have not played the Chain Game in forever. That's when we throw out a word,
4: yep,
0: and we got to keep making words out of that word. So if the word is party, you might do party animal, animal planet, planet
4: fitness.
0: Right. And that's how the game works. Yep. And the first person to fall off loses.
4: Right.
0: I can tell you're enthused about this.
4: Well, I'm not. I'm enthused about it, but I just know how bad we are at this game.
0: I like playing it. Let's play it.
4: Come on.
0: We got to freshen things up a little bit around
4: here.
0: Fresh
4: as a daisy. Let's do it.
0: All right. We got the Chain Game. If you've never heard it before, this might be worth sticking around for. It's on the way next.
1: If you have to be up this early, you might as well have some fun.
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1: The Kelly Jordan Show.
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1: Homegrown in the Midwest.
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0: Your laughter at 20 after, brought to you by the law offices of Bradshaw and Bryant on Wild Country 99. The Kelly Jordan Show is brought to you by the great people over there at C&D Granite, who just put a new countertop in my bathroom.
4: Ooh.
0: And man, did that thing dress it up a lot.
4: The amount of pictures I got from you for how pumped you were. I could tell. You're
0: loving
4: it.
0: There's nothing a 34-year-old guy likes more than pictures of someone's countertop.
4: More than five pictures as well. So shout out to them.
0: But thank you, C&D Granite, for that great work. This is a big week on the show because we have your Vikings tickets.
4: We're getting you qualified to go see the Minnesota Vikings this season, as well as getting qualified to go see them in a suite.
0: And that's food, drinks.
4: All of it. I'm pretty sure they're the ones that are on the field.
0: Oh, man, so nice.
4: Like the greatest seats on planet Earth.
0: And we want to thank Pepsi for that. They're the ones who are bringing it to you. So thank you, Pepsi, for being a part of that this year. We've done it every year for the past few. And how it works is at about 8:15, weekday mornings, Brian Riley asks me a question either about the Vikings or just football in general.
4: Just football-related questions.
0: If you can guess whether I'm going to get the answer right or wrong, you win. It's that simple. You don't have to know anything about football. All you have to do is guess whether I will know anything about the question that Brian Riley asked me.
4: Bingo.
0: Pretty simple.
4: Hey,
0: dude, it's the simplest way to win.
4: You hit the nail on the head. And again, Pepsi hooking you up with those sweet tickets, which, of course, everybody wants to get a part of.
0: Absolutely. So we'll be doing that weekdays, 8:15, for like the next 5 weeks or something like that.
4: Get ready to win.
0: Lots of tickets to give away here on the Kelly Jordan Show, which is on Wild Country 99, and is brought to you by the great people at C&D Granite. In today's Laughter at 20 After, comedian Kyle Dunnigan talks about old-timey music.
18: I think of two things when I hear old-timey music. The first is, I can't believe these were the new hit tunes. Like, not that long ago, there was a guy with his Victrola like, you gotta hear this new tune, it really cooks.
23: Well, there's a spring in my step, and a nickel in my pocket. Scoop-a-da-do. Oh, check out that new hit. Scoop-a-da-do. There's a little old nickel.
18: And their parents were like, turn that racket down. Shut up, Dad. This is our music now. Not like you and Mom's boring violin crap music. Oh, he's tap dancing now. This is my favorite part of this brand new song.
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0: All right, let's do it.
1: Change, change, change. Change, change, change. Change, change, change.
0: Yeah. It's time to play the chain game here on the Kelly Jordan Show. This is where one of us puts out a word,
2: yep,
0: and we got to keep creating words until someone falls off. That person who falls off loses the point that round.
2: That's right.
0: I think I described that as best as I possibly can, Brian Riley.
2: Yes. No ings. No, like, plural words or something like that, because you have to start the next word.
0: Right.
2: And you get about 5 seconds between after hearing.
0: Yeah, you got to be quick. Yeah. You got to be quick.
2: We can't just be sitting here all day because we're already struggling as is.
0: Who wants to throw out the first word on this one?
2: I can start first.
0: All right, go ahead.
2: Are you ready?
0: Yes.
2: Now, this is technically a two-part word, but it'll work.
0: Okay.
2: Corn dog.
0: Okay. Corn dog stand.
2: No, no, no. You just have dog. So it's dog, and then...
0: I'm already off to a bad start.
2: Dang it.
0: All right, hold on.
2: Should we try it again?
0: Start over.
2: Should we start over?
0: Yes.
2: It's a hot start to the game.
0: Idiot. God, what an idiot.
2: As you just explained the game.
0: This is why we don't play this game, dude.
2: I gave you that look. Okay.
0: Come on, Kelly.
2: Corn dog.
0: Dog pound.
2: Pound down.
0: Did you say pound down? Okay. Well, didn't see that one coming.
2: It was the only thing I could think of. We have 5 seconds.
0: Town square. I did not see that one coming, dude.
2: Oh,
0: town square, I say.
2: I heard you.
0: You got 5 seconds.
2: Oh. I quit. Hold on.
0: I win that round. I win that round.
2: Yeah, you can have a point. Oh, my gosh.
0: Oh, my gosh. Holy moly.
2: I did the word.
0: We're not that kind of show,
2: no,
0: dude.
2: No, we're not. And
0: we're not that kind of show.
2: I did that word not... assuming that was another, like, I had all these other words you could use in my head, and that was not one of them.
0: We don't take the low-hanging fruit, man.
2: We don't, but I had to.
0: Okay.
2: All right, 1 point for Kelly.
0: All right, here we go.
2: Oh, God.
0: Energy.
2: Energy drink.
0: Drink up.
2: Upside down. Or up ways.
0: Oh, watch this. Oh, wait, upways.
2: I
0: don't think that's a... What? I'm confused. What? We're never playing this game again. You know what?
2: Upside. There
0: okay.
2: we go.
0: Sideways.
2: I can't do ways.
0: Ah!
2: And that's a plural, but it's all right.
0: Oh, shoot, my bad.
2: Nah, it's all right.
0: Sideway.
2: We suck at this game.
0: God dang.
2: We're so... I mean, remember when we were like, hey, we should do this. This is so much fun.
0: Right. We said yesterday, yeah. Hey, man, let's bring that game back.
2: It was so much fun when we played it. We forgot how bad we were at this game.
0: All right, let's try again.
2: Did you get that point?
0: I think so. I think I got 2 points.
2: Okay, you can have it. That's fine.
0: I'm embarrassed by both
2: That's
0: of them.
2: That's fine.
0: Pound town. Dang.
2: I can't believe that.
0: Oh. Okay, come on. You're up.
2: Oh, it's my turn.
0: Yep.
2: Dance
0: hall.
2: Hall pass.
0: Pass out.
2: Out cold.
0: Cold storage.
2: Storage wars. Or war.
0: Storage, okay. War

0: time.
1: Time out?
0: I think we already did out. Didn't we already do out?
1: Time in.
0: All right.
1: Yeah.
0: In play.
1: Play ground.
0: Ground wire.
1: Wire tap.
0: Tap house.
1: House party.
0: Party animal.
1: Animal kingdom.
0: Kingdom come.
1: Come over. Five.
0: Over and out. Oh, that's two words. Oh,
1: that was actually a good round. We actually did a good round.
0: That was a good one.
1: We actually did the game correctly for once.
0: Okay.
1: I got a point.
0: So that's two for me, one for Brian Riley.
1: Yeah.
0: My time to throw out a word?
1: Yeah, your time to shine.
0: All right, here we go.
1: Okay.
0: Wipe.
1: Wipe?
0: Yes.
1: Wipe out. Let's try that again.
0: Did I already say outsource? I don't think I did. Outsource.
1: Source. I don't know. I can't think of source.
0: No!
1: What would you have done for source?
0: I don't know, to be honest with you.
1: Sources.
0: Sorcerer?
1: Oh, I could have done sorcerer. Okay,
0: you know? Could you do sorcerer?
1: I don't think I could have done sorcerer. No. That's all right. All right, last one I have. I have one more.
0: Go ahead.
1: Fire.
0: Firebomb.
1: Bomb food. That works. That's bomb food. I'm going to use that. We're going to use it.
0: So what is mine? Food?
1: Food.
0: Food court.
1: Courthouse.
0: House party.
1: Party animal.
0: Animal planet.
1: Planet fitness.
0: Oh. Fitness guru.
1: Guru man. I can't. I can't guru man.
0: We tried.
1: We tried. Tiffany texting in. Thank you so much for the laughs this morning. Pound town question mark exclamation mark.
0: Hey. That reminds me. Have you ever watched the show? What is it called? Abbott Elementary.
1: I've heard of it. Never seen it.
0: It's funny because there's a restaurant called Bone Town on there. And it was just so funny. Like, I think he's taking me to Bone Town tonight. It's like a barbecue restaurant. It's such a great joke.
1: Oh,
0: I won.
1: Yeah, you won.
0: I'll take the shame in this one.
1: That's fun. That went better than I planned.
0: The second round was what it's supposed to sound like.
1: The third round, the fourth round, whatever round it was.
0: Yeah. One of the rounds sounded like we expected to sound.
1: Yeah.
0: The rest are a hot mess.
1: Hey, I tell you what, though, compared to the first time we played this game to now.
0: Yes.
1: We have been improving.
0: Let's get Melissa on the phone, shall we?
1: Yeah.
0: Now, this is an odd why should we talk to you on Monday, because Melissa had something going on over the weekend, and she wants to know, it was a garage sale, and she wants to know, are all sales final at a garage sale? You'll find out why coming up next, and am I wrong when we get Melissa on the phone here on the Kelly Jordan Show.

0: The Kelly Jordan Show.
1: Just give me my money. That's what we have going on this morning. And am I wrong? It's when somebody has something going on in their life. So they call us up. They tell us all about it. And you get to tell them if they're wrong or not. That's why Melissa joins us this morning. Melissa, what's going on? Why are you on Am I Wrong today?
2: Okay, I'll get right to the heart of the matter. Basically, had a garage sale recently and sold. One of the things I sold was a vase. And sold it to one of my neighbors. And when I told my sister, was telling my sister about the results of the garage sale, I told her I sold that vase and sold it for $20. She freaked out on me and was like, "Don't you know what that's worth? Oh my God, that's worth like $500. And I was like, I didn't know. And so she pulled up something to show me, you know, what that vase would be worth. So, okay. So here's my question. Would I be wrong? Am I wrong to go to my neighbor and either give her $20 back and take the vase back, or ask her for more money?
1: That's a bold move, man.
3: I think the question is, which one is more wrong out of this whole thing?
1: How well do you know this neighbor?
2: I mean, enough to wave, you know, if I'm out walking the dog or, you know, but, you know, we don't like hang out together or anything, but I mean, I know her enough. But yeah, I know I'm sort of conflicted because if I just go back and say, you know, "Oh, my sister didn't want me to sell that. Here's your $20. I'm not being completely honest why I'm taking it back.
1: Yeah.
2: And then if I go back to her and tell her what it's worth, now I've told her what it's worth, she might be like, "Sorry, finally, you know, all sales final."
1: She might have known already, though. She may be.
3: Yeah. Like, is she out there reselling? Is that what do you know if she does that?
2: Yeah, I don't know. She could be like an antiques roadshow person, right, for all I know.
1: Because you hear about those stories where people will buy a painting and then they find out it's like a Picasso or something, right, like that.
2: Ooh. Right. She may have taken advantage of me. I have no idea.
1: This kind of reverse happened to me when I bought the stools for my bar in my basement.
3: Yeah.
1: They sold them to me for $20 a piece, so $80 for four stools. And when I saw them, I thought, man, these are worth way more than that. So, and the couple was being kind of rude to me when I showed up. So I think they maybe Googled and found out they were worth way more than what they were selling them for.
3: Yeah.
1: So I got them for $80. They're worth $1,000.
3: What?
1: Yeah. My bar stools are worth $1,000. They're from some New York furniture company or whatever.
3: Oh.
1: This couple didn't know what they had. And they didn't ask me for more money. They could have easily have just not sold them to me when I showed up.
3: Or message you like, "Hey, don't show up. We're going to sell them for more."
1: Yeah.
3: Be honest,
1: but they got taken to the cleaners on that one. Ooh. I was like, well, all sales are final. Well, so, but in your situation.
3: I honestly think you're going to be wrong regardless here.
1: You think so?
3: Well, I mean, here's the deal. You sold it. You put the price tag out there. It's a garage sale. It's not like it's a store.
1: That's true.
3: Like, right? What you put out, everything's supposed to be cheap as expected.
1: Well,
3: you just didn't think about it.
1: Let's explore that avenue, because if it was a store and they sold it to you, they wouldn't be showing up asking for more money.
3: They wouldn't.
1: Or trying to give you your money back.
3: Yeah, no, not even a little bit.
1: Would you have
2: part of me is like, part of me is like, if my sister was so worried about this, she should have been there to help me with the garage sale, but she wasn't there to help me, so I don't know why she's so worried about it.
1: Would you have the guts to do this, to go to some? Because I wouldn't. I would just have to eat the loss. There's no way I could do this.
2: Just the trade of, like, you know, telling her, like, "I wasn't supposed to sell that," or "My sister's mad I sold it, and here's your $20. Now we're at an even exchange." But going back to ask for more money, I'm not comfortable. I'm not comfortable with it.
3: No. But do you feel comfortable giving her the $20 back?
2: Yes.
1: Whoa. You could. I mean, honestly, so I'm putting myself in that woman's shoes. If someone showed up and like, "Hey, that was my sister's. She didn't want me to sell it. Is there any way I could give you your $20 back?" That doesn't feel as bad as, "Hey, can you give me like another $200 on that vase because it's worth way more?" That just doesn't even.
3: I think even going there asking for more money is insane. I like all of it to me. It just seems wrong. Like, you sold it. You missed out. Too bad. So sad.
1: Well. But now what we'll do is, Melissa, we're going to put you on hold, and the people will now become the judge. So you'll be able to hear all the calls and all the texts, and we'll find out together, is it wrong to either, A, go ask for more money for something you sold for the wrong price at a garage sale, or B, go refund the woman's money and get your vase back. So we'll find out if people think it's wrong, okay?
2: All right, thank you.
1: Thank you. Hold on one quick second. Boy, the texts that are coming in are pretty harsh already. Let's be nice.
3: Yeah.
1: Let's be nice. A few stories coming in, but let's give Melissa a judgment on this one. Is she wrong for wanting to get a little bit more money than what she sold this vase for? 320-656-9453. Call us up. Let's help her out.
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0: Melissa is sitting on hold for Am I Wrong because she sold a vase at a garage sale for $20. Mm. Her sister did some research, found out it's worth like $500 to $700. Yeah. She wants to know, would it be wrong to go to this person who bought the vase because she knows where they live down the street and either A, say, hey, I need a few more bucks on that thing, it's worth like $500 or $600, or B, give her $20 back to get the vase back. She wants to know if she was wrong. 320-656-9453. What's up?
1: I literally just did the same thing at a garage sale this weekend with a 1937, and I found this out afterwards, saxophone.
0: Okay. What happened?
1: We sold it for $5, and it's worth $1,000 because it's some big old name one.
2: So did you just bite the bullet?
1: I can totally be on the same boat as her, where she feels like, oh, what the hell did I do?
0: Right.
1: Sorry, you probably have to edit that part.
2: That's all right.
0: But, yeah, you can say hell. Brian said pound town earlier. You can certainly say hell.
2: You can say whatever you want at this point.
1: That's true.
0: You just had to eat it, though?
1: To me, you gotta just eat it.
0: Okay.
1: Because how crappy would that be if you went back to them and say, hey, I just found out what it's worth.
0: Yeah.
2: You know, it's funny. Somebody did text in and said, you should do your research if you're actually trying to make money when you're selling your stuff.
1: I should have looked it up before, and that is on me.
0: Yeah.
2: So you selling anything else that you might not want? Might be worth a couple bucks? Or
1: we actually have the trumpet left.
2: That's still
1: but
2: for $5?
1: We looked that one up, too, and found out that one was like $600.
0: Dang.
2: I got a 10
1: so
2: spot.
1: We're like, yeah, that one's being pulled out.
0: I wonder if the person that bought it from you knew what it was and was like, oh my God, $5.
1: And here we found out it's a guy in our town up in Grand Forks here who does basically a continuous garage sale.
0: Okay.
1: He goes out to garage sales and buys things and then puts it in his.
0: Oh, man.
1: So
0: oh, boy.
1: I would bet he's smart enough to do the research.
0: Well, that's the way it goes. So, hey, once bitten, twice shy, right? And you'll never do that again.
1: Absolutely.
0: Well, we really appreciate the call. Thank you.
2: Man, the texts are rolling.
0: I know, dude. Tons of them coming in.
2: Dustin, yes, it is. Referring to it being wrong. Yeah, 100%. Kenzie saying wrong. Because if she didn't know the person who bought the vase, she would still be out of luck.
0: True.
2: It's a very fair point.
0: Yeah.
2: Especially because you're not going to just like pull up at a random person's house. Like, were you at my garage sale?
0: Wouldn't that be so bizarre, dude?
2: Exactly. Brian from Grand Forks saying wrong on both accounts. That was your mistake. You got to eat it.
0: Mm-hmm.
2: Now, here's one from a 320 number, kind of in a similar situation. I had a garage sale once and had a $10 pump. And I looked it up afterwards and it was worth hundreds of dollars.
0: Okay.
2: So I went into the house, brought out a sticker, and was going to change it to $30.
0: Okay.
2: Trying to make a couple of extra bucks on it. Makes sense. The lady already had it in hand. She said, and I had said, oh, I was going to change that to $30. Well, she got mad, left. Oops. Too bad, so sad. But at the same time, at least you did it before she, you know, grabbed it.
0: Absolutely.
2: And bought it.
0: That's why I could never do a garage sale, right? Because it's like people get so cheap, they get so angry about everything. There's no way I could ever do it.
2: Chris texting in, if that were to happen to me, I'd break it right in front of her. Best $20 spent.
0: Oh, damn.
2: Could you imagine?
0: Just that's like, just hateful.
2: Yes, they are totally wrong if she bought it for, theirs for her.
0: Huh?
2: I think it was a voice to text thing. Readings.
0: You made fun of me earlier for not being.
2: Well, you're right. You're right. That's on me. I don't think she was wrong to offer $20 back, but she needs to be ready for when they say no.
0: Yeah.
2: This is worth way more. That's from Austin texting in.
0: Okay.
2: Katie texting in that you should have done it your research before listening for $20. I think everybody's on the same page in this thing.
0: I like Kim's text right here. I bought a weed whipper one time at a garage sale. It didn't work. I took it back to their house, made them refund me.
2: Heck yeah.
0: I don't know if I would have the gall to do that, though. I'd probably be like, well, that's the way that goes.
2: Now, is there a price that, like, you can do that and you should feel okay about it?
0: To bring it back?
2: Yeah.
0: Well, say you spent $50 on a...
2: Right, $50.
0: Then that's kind of, like, shady of them to sell you something. It's like buying something at Goodwill. It's kind of a roll of the dice if it's going to work when you get it home.
2: I'll just donate it again.
0: Just
2: redonate
0: it. Sometimes I feel like I buy something from the Goodwill just so I have to throw it away then.
2: So in this case, say Kim spent $20 on a weed whip that didn't work. Is that enough money for you to go back and return it?
0: Well, but I wouldn't. Not for $20.
2: No. It'd have to be like $50 or more
0: Yeah.
2: for you to return it to
0: then
2: a garage
0: sale. Then I'd be like,
2: sale.
0: Ah, that was messed up. What about you? Would you do it for $20? I would be so embarrassed that I just wouldn't do it.
2: No, I don't think I would for 20 bucks.
0: 50, though.
2: 50, I would.
0: 50's real money.
2: I'd have to see if I could fix it. If I could fix it, 20 bucks is 20 bucks.
0: Yeah.
2: If I can't fix it, then I'll return it.
0: True.
2: Yeah, 100%.
0: So I think we kind of got a consensus here.
2: Yeah, I think everybody's on the same page.
0: All right. Thank you to everybody who texted in. Sorry if we didn't get to all of your texts. We apologize for that. We do our best, though.
2: We try.
0: You ready to give her a judgment?
2: Come on.
0: All right, Melissa, you heard all the calls. You heard all the texts. Your judgment today and am I wrong? People think it's all wrong. Every scenario that you brought up, people think is wrong.
3: People definitely have opinions about this situation.
0: They do. And they say, hey, it's all sales are final. It's a garage sale. You knew the risks going into it. You got to eat this one.
2: Ugh.
3: I didn't know they were going to be so harsh. I mean,
0: it happens.
2: You know. I mean, to be fair, it sounds insane just going there asking for more money after selling something at a garage sale. It seems like I don't want to be mean. It sounds kind of cheap.
3: I hear you.
0: Yeah. Sometimes live and learn, right?
2: Yes.
0: Live and learn.
3: Yes. Yes.
0: Well,
3: I'm going to give all this information to my sister, too, and let her know that the public has given their opinion.
2: To be fair, it's not even your fault. If she wants it that bad and wants to make the cash on it, she should go over there and do it herself.
0: Yeah, that's a good question. Would you have even cared had your sister not said anything?
3: I wouldn't even have noticed.
2: Okay. Yeah. Yeah, I think this is up to your sister's the one that should be going to do this. No question about it.
0: She wants to show up, more power to her, but you just go ahead and rest your head on that $20 you made off of a $600 vase.
3: Right.
0: Will you ever do a garage sale again? Most people say they do one and they're just like, never again will I do that.
3: Oh my gosh. It was so much work. Probably not. I probably will just pack up stuff and donate it, but maybe I'll be a little more careful and check eBay or something
0: right.
3: for certain things.
0: Definitely. Well, hey, at least you got an answer, Melissa, to see what everybody thinks, and you might just have to eat this one.
2: Mm-hmm.
3: All right. I appreciate everybody's input.
0: Well, thank you for being on Am I Wrong today.
3: All right. Thank you, you guys.
0: This 701 area code texting in. Wrong. That's what antiquing is all about. Pickers look for that gem that nobody else wants. Your loss, their gain.
2: Bingo.
0: That's 100%. That just summed it all up right there.
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0: Here we go. I got four words for you. How the heck are they all connected? If you know, text in a guess to 320-656-9453. Here are the words. Secret. Sure. Native. Degree. Secret. Sure. Native. Degree. How are all four of those connected? If you know, text in a guess to 320-656-9453. If you don't know how they're all connected, stick around. You're going to find out in 4.5 minutes.
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0: Holy moly! The texts are alive today.
2: They're hot.
0: I gave you four words before the break, and I asked you how they were all connected. These are the words. They were secret, sure, native, and degree. Brian, did you know what they were?
2: Deodorant?
0: Okay. Yep. That's correct.
2: Is that what you were asking?
0: Thomas got it right. I was just looking for you to say yes, and then
2: My bad.
0: I was going to do the big reveal. Turkey Tim checking in. He got it right this morning. Jackie, you got it right. Quentin from Renville, he got it right. Mandy, Brenda, Anita, Austin, Amber, Ryan. I want to make sure I acknowledge everyone. Amanda, Donna, Cindy, Heidi, a lot of numbers that we don't have names. We got to get names for these people. Pam. All right. That's too many people. I apologize if I didn't get to you. But all of you got it right. The word I was looking for was deodorant.
2: Oh.
0: If you didn't know, now you know how it's all connected.
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0: got your shot at Vikings tickets coming up about 8:15 this morning when we do Vikings trivia. I'm not lying, am I, Brian?
1: No, not even a little bit.
0: I never lie. That's all thanks to Pepsi that we might be sending you to a Vikings game. But on the way next, we have What's Trending. And can we at least get over the loss of Dolly Parton before we start getting news like this? I got that story for you on the way next.
1: And Mel Gibson having to apologize yet again.
0: Oh, dude, did you see the video?
1: I'm about to see it.
0: Oh, it is awkward. It is awkward.
1: Oh, good.
0: All right, we'll get into that next when we do What's Trending here on the Kelly Jordan Show.

0: age is going to get us all at some point.
1: If you're talking about it,
2: I got some big news.
1: We're talking about it.
2: Turn it up.
1: Here's what's trending on the Kelly Jordan Show.
0: So you remember that when Lionel Richie kicked off his tour in Minnesota, actually, he had to take a little break on stage because he was having like a dizzy spell or whatever.
3: Yeah.
0: And that didn't sound good, you know what I'm saying? Like, it sounded a little bit concerning. Well, he's now checked himself into intensive care.
3: Oh.
0: Which is weird to check yourself into intensive care, right? Like, you feel like you just end up there if you show up in an audience or in an ambulance or something.
3: True, yeah.
0: Anyway, he didn't make the recent list that we were talking about older celebrities that we got to keep an eye on.
3: Yeah.
0: But he was hospitalized in intensive care. He's 77 years old, Lionel Richie. He was performing in St. Louis. He was struggling to finish the show. He even asked for a chair during the final song. This song right here, All Night Long, that's supposed to be like a party song, you know? After the concert, he went and checked himself into the hospital, have some tests done. He's hoping to get out today. He had similar issues, like we said, when he opened up the show in Minnesota back in June. He ended that show early, then he canceled the next two shows, but come on, man. The dude's 77, you know?
3: I'm actually surprised they didn't do a bunch of tests after his Minnesota show.
0: After that one?
3: You know what I mean?
0: Like, bunch of dizzy spells and stuff?
3: You would think after all and everything that he had gone through.
0: You're right.
3: You would try to deep dive into it. Like, why is this happening?
0: Especially, I'm sure he's got the money to afford it.
3: Right. Unless they were like, well, you might have been dehydrated or something. But it just seems like it's something they should have looked into.
0: Oh, boy. Just like now hearing that he's in intensive care.
3: But he's going to be out soon.
0: Well, I hate to say as Dolly said the same thing. I hate to say that. That sounds real insensitive, but she was like, I'm going to be out soon. And
3: yeah,
0: you know, gosh, Lionel, like this is okay. I'm going to keep it real with you for a second.
3: Keep it a buck.
0: Yes, I am older than you, Brian Riley.
3: Yeah.
0: And one of the weirdest things about getting older is all the celebrities from your childhood start dying.
3: Yeah.
0: And it's very Dolly Parton was such a huge part of my childhood because she was always on television, everything else. Lionel Richie, huge part of my childhood because he used to always host the Grammys and he did such a great job.
3: Right.
0: And you would look forward to that every single year.
3: Perfect.
0: And I shouldn't be putting the guy in the grave already for
3: Pete's sake. Yeah, come on. He's just checking out here soon.
0: He's going to be
3: of the hospital.
0: He's going to be around all night long.
4: Ugh. All night long.
3: All night. All right.
0: That's a banger, though. That's a banger.
3: That is an absolute gem. Now, Mel Gibson has had a good career and then he's really figured out a way to go downhill. And downhill fast.
0: Mm-hmm.
3: Well, he's apologizing again.
0: Ugh.
3: After supposedly mocking a sign language interpreter at a fan convention.
0: Now, did you watch the video?
3: I did watch the video.
0: Did you think that he was mocking her or just like came out on stage and saw her and just... What do you think?
3: I mean, I think he saw her do it and then he did it.
0: It's not a good look.
3: It's not a good look either which way. Like, I don't know if anyone defending him is really going to be on the right side. So Mel was taking the stage at an event called Fan Expo Canada over the weekend when he walked past a woman doing sign language for the hearing impaired and then started making nonsensical hand gestures behind her back. And a video of it went viral. Mel got blasted for making fun of the woman. Or even worse, of deaf people. Well, of course, he had to apologize because it's not a good look. To be doing something like that.
0: Dude, it was so cringe when I saw it, but I don't think he was like, hey, let me mock deaf people. I think he was just like, oh, look at this woman doing sign language. I'm going to imitate her. But it just came off icky, dude. It just came off icky.
3: Now, cast your own judgment. This is what he said. He said, sometimes when you get pushed on a stage in a spotlight, your mind is all over the place. And sometimes spontaneous, thoughtless idiocy is displayed. There was no intent malicious attached. I certainly apologize to anyone who was upset by it.
0: That's all good. And I don't think that he was trying to be malicious again, but it was just bad. Watch the video when you get to work today or whatever. You're going to be like, ooh.
3: The problem with it is the fact that you have a rap sheet of being
0: sleazy dude. You nailed it.
3: Like if you didn't have the rap sheet of being a sleazy dude, I think people could probably get by it, but your track record's not helping your cause there, Mr. Mel Gibson.
0: It is not. Oh boy, that was awkward to watch this morning.
3: A little bit.
0: You know what though? Let's lighten things up. After I already put Lionel Richie in an early grave and we're talking about Mel Gibson, there's some silver lining to this dark cloud. You know what it is?
3: What?
0: We got football tickets, more specifically Vikings tickets to give away this morning. Look at the phones blowing up, Jack.
3: Oh.
0: We'll take caller number 9. We'll do it that way. Keep it fair. And how it works is Brian Riley is going to test my football knowledge.
3: Yep.
0: If I get the answer right to the question or wrong to the question, doesn't really matter. It just matters what you say. You have to guess while I get the answer right or wrong. Are we doing a football or a Vikings question today?
3: Football question
0: Football. All right. 320-656-9453. Call us up. Caller number 9. You get a shot at playing for Vikings tickets. It is all thanks to our friends over there at Pepsi who are bringing this to you right now. It's also your shot at a suite for a Vikings game as well. 320-656-9453. Let's play.

0: Good morning. Who is this?
1: Marlene.
0: Marlene, how are you this morning?
1: I'm doing good.
0: All right. Are you ready to play for some Vikings tickets?
1: Yes, I am.
0: All right. So when we come back, Brian Riley will ask me a football-related question. Is a Vikings question today, right?
2: No, it's football.
0: Just football in general. Okay. Brian's going to ask me that question, and you just have to guess if I get the answer right or wrong, okay? If you guess correctly, you're qualified to go to a Vikings game. Do we know which game it is yet?
2: I'll find it.
0: Okay.
2: I'll find it.
0: We'll get that information for you in just a second here. But it's all thanks to our friends at Pepsi, and we're going to play next, okay?
1: Okay, sounds good.
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0: Your laughter at 20 after, brought to you by the law offices of Bradshaw and Bryant on Wild Country 99. The Kelly Jordan Show is brought to you by the great people over there at C&D Granite, who just put a new countertop in my bathroom.
5: Ooh.
0: And man, did that thing dress it up a lot.
5: The amount of pictures I got from you, how pumped you were. I could tell. You're
0: loving
5: it.
0: There's nothing a 34-year-old guy likes more than pictures of someone's countertop.
5: More than five pictures as well. So shout out to them.
0: But thank you, C&D Granite, for that great work. This is a big week on the show because we have your Vikings tickets.
5: We're getting you qualified to go see the Minnesota Vikings this season, as well as getting qualified to go see them in a suite.
0: And that's food, drinks.
5: All of it. I'm pretty sure they're the ones that are on the field.
0: Oh, man, so nice.
5: Like the greatest seats on planet Earth.
0: And we want to thank Pepsi for that. They're the ones who are bringing it to you. So thank you, Pepsi, for being a part of that. Absolutely. This year. We've done it every year for the past few. And how it works is at about 8:15, weekday mornings, Brian Riley asks me a question either about the Vikings or just football in general.
5: Just football-related questions.
0: If you can guess whether I'm going to get the answer right or wrong, you win. It's that simple. You don't have to know anything about football. All you have to do is guess whether I will know anything about the question that Brian Riley asked me.
5: Bingo.
0: Pretty simple.
5: Hey, dude,
0: it's the simplest way to win.
5: You hit the nail on the head. And again, Pepsi hooking you up with those sweet tickets, which, of course, everybody wants to get a part of.
0: Absolutely. So we'll be doing that weekdays, 8:15, for like the next 5 weeks or something like that.
5: Get ready to win.
0: Lots of tickets to give away here on the Kelly Jordan Show, which is on Wild Country 99 and is brought to you by the great people at C&D Granite. In today's Laughter at 20 After, comedian Kyle Dunnigan talks about old-timey music.
6: I think of two things when I hear old-timey music. The first is, I can't believe these were the new hit tunes. 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
7: Oh, there's a spring in my step by, the nickel in my pocket.
8: Check out that new hit.
7: There's a little old nickel.
6: And their parents were like, turn that racket down.
8: Shut up, Dad, this is our music now.

0: Are you ready for this, Brian Riley?
1: Come on.
0: Come on, it's time to give away some Vikings tickets. We got Marlene sitting on hold right now. She's going to play today. Brian has the question ready, hopefully, here.
1: Oh, yeah.
0: Marlene, you ready to go?
2: Yes, I am.
0: All right, let's do this thing. Brian Riley, now, yeah. which Vikings game is this for?
1: This is for the Vikings taking on the Colts October 25th.
0: Okay. It's all thanks to Pepsi. Yep. And here's how it's going to work, Marlene. Brian Riley's going to ask me a question right now about football. I'm not going to get my answer until you decide will I get the answer right and or wrong.
2: Okay.
0: All right, Brian, all right. You got the question locked and loaded?
1: I got the question.
0: Let's do it.
1: This award is given to the best punter in college football, named after a former first-round draft pick by the Oakland Raiders. What is the name of the award?
0: All right, well, I know the answer to that.
2: I don't think so.
0: you don't think I got what it takes, huh? All right. Well, I know it's not called the Igwe Buike Award.
1: Are you sure?
0: Look up Igwe Buike, kicked for the Vikings for what, like one season?
1: I think it was one season.
0: Okay. Now, you know what's funny? Is I think I know this because of that sports podcast I work on.
1: Shut up.
0: There's no other way for me to know. And Marlene, I'm sorry. You went with the smart money.
2: That's fine.
0: You went with the smart money. Is it called God, I might be wrong on this. Because at first I thought the Heisman, and I'm like, no, that's not it.
1: It's not the Theismann Trophy.
0: Is the Heisman, what is the Heisman for? That's for
1: college football, best player in college football.
0: Okay, not the Theismann.
1: Yeah.
0: Is it the Ray Guy Award?
1: Shut up. Yeah, that is. That's 100%
0: is
1: right.
0: That it?
1: How did you do this?
0: Oh my gosh. Because of that sports podcast I work on, they were just talking about this the other day. And I was like, what is the Ray Guy Award? Like, I had to look it up.
1: Brother, I feel so bad for Marlene because you couldn't get our starting quarterback's name correct. Yet you got the most random award in all the NFL correct.
0: Marlene, this is the beautiful part of this particular segment because sometimes I can pull one out of thin air

0: and yeah. have it. And that's the, and I apologize, Marlene. I should have just took it and died for
1: you. You should have just said another kicker.
0: I should have said the Igwe Bleke.
1: You probably
0: award.
1: Yeah, you should have. Dang it.
2: Well, no, that's fine.
0: That's the way it goes, Marlene. I apologize.
2: Yep. No problem.
0: Thank you for calling.
2: Thanks. Have a good day.
0: All right. Well, I guess we'll go to the 99 texter now.
1: Yep.
0: And get them qualified to go to this game.
1: Yeah, you got
0: to
1: text the keyword podcast to 320-656-9453.
0: And you might be winning. You might still be winning. We got happy hour on the way next. Dude, yeah. I love this story. As two guys who have a lot of car trouble, I love this story so much. It's called Happy Hour. It's all thanks to Audio Video Extremes. And we got it on the way next here on the Kelly Jordan Show.

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1: It's time to focus on the good news with Happy Hour.
2: It makes me happy.
0: This man is such a good dude. And Brian Riley, you and I are going to appreciate this story because of the constant car troubles that you and I have.
3: Okay.
0: So this man, his name is Michael Kuba. And a few years ago, 3 years ago, he had a broken down air conditioning unit in his car. No, I'm sorry. 11 years ago, his AC broke in his car, right?
3: Ugh.
0: He had three young kids in the back. Took it in to get the car looked at, and they told him, that's going to be $4,000 to get your AC fixed. Good God, that is just bonkers. Well, Michael said, you know, I don't have $4,000. I have three little kids. You know, we're struggling to get by as it is. I'm just going to figure out how to do this on my own. So he went and bought the tools, watched a bunch of YouTube videos, and taught himself how to repair the AC system in his car through what he described as tons of trial and error.
3: Heck yeah.
0: Which is exactly what I'm going to have to do with my Fiesta, because the AC broke on that thing, and that car ain't even worth $4,000.
3: I mean, I got a radiator I got to put in.
0: Yeah.
3: Ooh.
0: I notice you ain't jumping to do that too fast.
3: Yeah, I'm not too excited about that.
0: Anyway, so you know what he did? Then he said what started as an attempt to just save me some money and get my kids some AC into the van, it turned into a huge nonprofit organization in Glendale, Arizona. And the idea is so simple. He says, I go fix people's cars in my free time for whatever they can afford to give me. He's like, they have to pay for the parts. Usually I can find them used or, you know, secondhand, whatever you call it, refurbished, whatever. But people make an appointment. They bring the parts. They bring what they need. A lot of times, he says, because he's in Arizona, a lot of times it's AC work. But now you can just go buy refrigerant at, you know, the auto parts store. So they bring the parts that they need. They bring the refrigerant that they need. And he goes ahead and fix their AC for them.
3: Yeah.
0: And he just charges them whatever they can afford. If they can afford $20, he'll do it for $20. If they can afford $100, he'll do it for $100.
3: Man.
0: He says, I don't ask what their income level is. I don't ask why they need it fixed. You know, when did it break? Why haven't you taken it to a garage? He says, I feel like people for the most part are honest. And he says, that's why I started doing this so many years ago. He says, I don't know how many ACs I've fixed over the 11 years that I've done this, but I know I feel good about getting those families some AC for less than $4,000.
3: Heck yeah.
0: And here's the best part. He's been teaching his son how to do it too. So now his son comes out with him and helps out too. So the jobs go a lot quicker now because you got two people wrenching on it.
3: Yeah.
0: And getting it taken care of.
3: That's awesome.
0: And they're just fixing AC units mostly in people's cars for whatever people can pay. He says he's done brakes. He's done radiators.
3: Heck yeah.
0: And it's whatever people can afford. Dude, that's awesome.
3: That's actually exactly what you need.
0: I love it. What a great guy. And he has a full-time job that he goes and works. So when he gets off of work, he does this in his free time. He helps people out and fixes their car for whatever they can afford.
3: Man, that's so cool.
0: So, yeah, unbelievable. They say that they focus on smaller jobs, but he's done things like transmission repairs and things that are just so insanely what he calls outside of his scope of knowledge.
3: Unbelievable.
0: But dude, he figures it out, man.
3: Heck yeah.
0: That's a good dude right there.
3: Oh, 100% a great dude.
0: That is a good guy right there. And that is why Audio Video Extremes has been supporting Happy Hour for all these years, because Audio Video Extremes knows how important stories like this are. And that was today's Happy Hour. I love it, man.
3: Heck yeah.
0: All right, we got to look at your local news on the way, and then we have a fact that maybe only I find interesting coming up, and maybe it's just me. Do you remember the movie 50 First Dates?
3: Oh, I love that movie.
0: Great movie, right? Yep. Drew Barrymore, Adam Sandler.
3: Yeah.
0: That happened in real life to a guy, and I'm going to tell you all about him. His is even worse than Drew Barrymore in that movie.
3: Oh, good.
0: I'm going to tell you all about him, and maybe it's just me when I bring something to the show maybe only I find interesting. But before we get to all of that,
1: it's time now for the Small Town Salute.
0: We want to say good morning to everybody listening in Alexander, North Dakota, population 217. And according to their social media, they want to let you know a key ring was found in the park with one key on it last Friday, and it is now sitting in the auditor's office. If anyone can describe the key on the key ring, they will gladly return it to its rightful owner. It shouldn't be too hard to find the owner in that 1.25 square miles, but that's why Alexander, North Dakota, you get today's Small Town Salute.
1: That was your Small Town Salute on the Kelly Jordan Show.
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0: Jake Judd filling in for Jennifer Leverins now joins us with a look at your news. Taking down art at the fair. He has that and a couple of other stories for you. As he now joins us from our sister station's newsroom, which is KNSI. This is Jake Judd. Hello, Jake.
21: Hello. Good morning. News being brought to you by Proven Spray Foam. The Minnesota State Fair says an artist has requested the removal of a controversial crop artwork after doxing. A supervisor reported the artist received death threats and left the state. It was a piece that featured the 8647 just made out of like corn. It's a very small piece of art. Yep, it said 8647. Now, people view that as a coded message used by critics of President Donald Trump. 86, get rid of 47. He's the 47th president.
0: Okay, I was like, I am lost.
21: Okay, that's why I thought I'd explain it, you know, okay. for those that maybe, yeah, what's the problem with it? Anyway, fair staff removed the artwork on Sunday after it drew widespread attention on social media. A federal judge had ruled back in June that a flag saying 8647 was not a threat. threat to the president.
0: Okay.
21: And Dolly Parton's estate is holding events to honor the life of the late country legend. Dolly Fest, the celebration of a lifetime, will take place in Nashville and London on two weekends in 2027, with exact dates yet to be announced. And of course, Parton passed away last week. One of probably the favoritest Americans around. Mm-hmm. I think Jelly Roll said it best: the last American everybody truly liked.
0: I'll give you that.
21: And then real quick before we go, just because this is from the Strange Stories, a man named Dejan Love, who faked being a part of the 49ers, has been sued by two women over thousands in unpaid loans years before his arrest. Court records obtained by TMZ show Love was sued in small claims court in Sacramento County in 2020 and 2021 by two women who claimed that he borrowed $4,900 from them over the course of several weeks and then defaulted on loan payments a year later. And so now they're suing him. But my question is, what makes this hilarious? It is so easy to confirm if somebody's like a pro athlete. Like, yeah, you see them, search the name, you've got the whole roster of pictures. And if someone's a pro athlete, why would you loan them money?
0: Yeah.
21: I think this guy should just be given a pat on the back and be allowed to get away with this. Quite frankly, if you are that dumb, you deserve to lose.
0: That's Jake Judd, ladies and gentlemen.
21: Yeah, that's how you feel, Jake Judd. I mean, this is just insane.
0: Judd's hot take. Yeah. All right. Thank you, Jake.
21: Thank you.
0: Oops, I didn't realize the mic was on. I was like,
3: How long have they been on?
0: Long enough.
3: Did they hear us cheering?
0: I heard everything. No, they did not hear us cheering that the meeting's been canceled. All right. On the way next. Oh, my gosh. This is the craziest story. The guy's name is Clive Waring.
3: Okay.
0: And he's a real-life 51st Dates type of memory. It's even worse than the movie 51st Dates. How did he end up that way? How did he deal with it? How did his wife deal with it? I got all of that coming up for you next when we do Maybe It's Just Me when I bring somebody to the show. That it's very possible I am the only one who finds it interesting. But I think... you might actually like this one. We got Maybe It's Just Me on the way next on the Kelly Jordan Show.

0: Imagine losing your memory every 7 seconds.
1: Sometimes Kelly finds things interesting that no one else does. We mean absolutely no one. It's time for Maybe It's Just Me.
0: This is a wild movie, or a wild story, especially if you've ever seen the movie 50 First Dates. This is like real life happening. His name was Clive Waring. And it's one of the most extreme, heartbreaking stories ever documented about human memory. And what makes it so fascinating is that he lost the ability to form new memories, but he didn't lose any of his old memories. He didn't lose the ability to love his family, to play music, to learn. He just didn't lose any of the old stuff.
2: Sure.
0: But what happened to Clive Waring? Well, he got a very rare case of herpes simplex encephalitis.
2: Excuse me?
0: So it's a rare complication. The herpes virus attacks the brain, and the infection caused massive damage to the areas of his brain that involve memory, particularly the hippocampus.
2: Okay.
0: So here's what happened. It happened super rapidly, too. Like, one day he developed, like, bad headaches. He had a fever. He was vomiting. He got confused. And then a couple of days later, he just wandered away from home because he had no idea what the hell was going on. He found himself at the police station and told the police that he wasn't sure why he was there. Well, doctors eventually discovered that the virus had attacked his brain so severely that he could not form any new memories. As a matter of fact, he would lose any new memories within about 7 to 30 seconds.
2: Oh.
0: So every 30 seconds, anything new, like, so say his family came to visit him. He wouldn't even remember that they had been there. So his wife would go see him because he had to live in a home. He had to be monitored 24 hours a day.
2: Right.
0: Because he would get so confused. But they said about on average every 20 seconds, his memory would just be wiped clear. And it was like he had just woken up.
2: Oh.
0: So if he was sitting there talking to his wife every 20 seconds, he'd be like, when did you get here? And things like that. Or if she had just visited him a couple of days before, he would be like, how come you haven't come to see me in a while? He had no idea also how long he had been sick. He would constantly ask his wife, has it been 5 years, 7 years? And then he would forget that he asked the question and would just ask it all over again.
2: That's insane, dude.
0: That sounds like torture, doesn't it? Well, I mean, honestly, for him, would that be torture? Because every 30 seconds, he just forgets.
2: Well, it'd be torture for everybody else around,
0: right?
2: I would assume. Reminds me of 50 First Dates, 10 Second Tom.
0: Yeah, right.
2: When the guy was, hi, I'm Tom. It's like, yeah, I know, I just met you.
0: Dude, that's real life, too,
2: that's
0: right?
2: That's insane, dude.
0: So during the early period of his illness, he became extremely distressed. Deborah recalled that he would cry constantly and for about a month and a half, and he was horrified about what was happening to him because as the process was getting worse, he could tell that it was getting worse. But now he was so bad that he just didn't even know how long he had been sick. What happened, how he got sick,
2: And there's no reversal to it.
0: No reversal. Now, he's since passed. He's no longer with us.
2: Oh, okay.
0: But the crazy thing is he could still play instruments, because he was a musician, like a professional musician.
2: Yep.
0: And he could still play, but, you know, what are you going to do with that?
2: That's unbelievable, dude.
0: And his wife, man, God bless her, would go see him every single week on the weekends and just deal with that. That's some unconditional love right there.
2: 100%.
0: But he was still connected to his wife. See, that's the weird thing. Like, he knew that was his wife. He knew that he loved her.
2: Yeah.
0: But then he would be like, well, why don't we live together? Oh, man.
2: That's crazy.
0: If you go down the rabbit hole and just think of all the things that you would forget every 30 seconds, it would just be torture, man.
2: It wouldn't be fun. He didn't have videos and stuff like it.
0: No, and they said that they tried to make his surroundings as predictable as possible so he wouldn't wake up like terrified every single morning as to where the hell am I. But he would. He'd wake up and have no clue where he was every single day. Oh!
2: Imagine being at like a sporting event or something like that, and then every 30 seconds, like, wow.
0: Yeah, what happened?
2: Are we winning? It's like, no, we're not. We're still down.
0: Yeah. I love the fact that his wife, she said, I am exhausted with this. But that's my husband, and I love him.
2: Hey, man.
0: That's unconditional love, right?
2: 100%.
0: I believe they call that agape love.
2: Yeah, yeah.
0: But anyway, now you know the story of Clive Waring, the man who lost his memory every 20 seconds. Maybe you didn't find this one interesting. I really did, and that's why I brought it to you. But I do realize that sometimes you probably don't find them that interesting. And that's fine. I'll tell you, I did. So, well, then, maybe it's just me.
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0: It's all about the vibes, man.
1: Yeah, man.
0: Brian Riley, they came out with this list on Ranker.com, and I like looking at these sometimes. It was every state that gives off the worst vibes.
1: The worst of vibes?
0: The worst vibes.
1: Is West Virginia on that list? I feel like.
0: West Virginia is on the list. Yeah. Number 7 on the list.
1: Yeah, I had a feeling.
0: They didn't clearly define what vibes was, other than to say it's something you can't define what it is. It's something you know when you feel it or sense it.
1: Okay, hold on. They made a list about vibes for something they can't define.
0: Right.
1: This sounds like the dumbest list on planet Earth.
0: Now, some of the ones on here, Ohio, not a shock.
1: Yeah, I mean,
0: that's number 8 on the list of worst vibes. Now, Texas, I am shocked because I lived in Texas for a very long time, and I always thought the vibe was very pleasant there.
1: Yeah, but that's Austin. Like, you go out to one of the rural...
0: Houston.
1: Lubbock.
0: I loved Lubbock, dude.
1: Okay, I don't know. I was just throwing out
0: El Paso
1: names.
0: Was awesome. I love the small towns.
1: I mean, San Antonio, I guess, I heard is pretty cool.
0: San Antonio.
1: But what about the little ones, like Permian?
0: I don't know Permian.
1: Yeah, exactly. No vibes.
0: But I love small town Texas. Anyway, we're not in Texas, Kelly, so shut up.
1: Yeah,
0: no one cares.
1: Off.
0: Nobody cares.
1: Nope.
0: All right. Well, Florida was number 3 on the list.
1: For the worst vibes?
0: This is worst vibes.
1: Well, probably because of, you know, all the drugs and all
0: could
1: the weirdos.
0: Be. Could be.
1: Yeah, that makes sense.
0: Mississippi is number 2.
1: I've always wanted to go to the Gulf of Mississippi.
0: Yeah.
1: Biloxi.
0: What's that? Yeah, is that the famous beach there?
1: Yeah, well, Biloxi's got all the casinos.
0: Alabama also, because Alabama has, what is that, Destin?
1: Yeah, right on the beach.
0: Yeah.
1: Yep.
0: I'd love to check that. But Alabama was number 1 for states with the worst vibes.
1: Well, I think it's just they get a bad rap for being Alabama.
0: It could be.
1: You know?
0: Now, here's the thing. I apologize, North Dakota. You did not make the state with the least worst vibes. This is the
1: least worst vibes?
0: This is the
1: worst list ever.
0: It is, but we're just trying to get through it here. Yep. We'll get through it.
1: The least worst vibes.
0: This is the states that give off the least worst vibes. Wisconsin is number 9.
1: Okay.
0: Which I'm shocked about.
1: I'm shocked.
0: Yep. But then right above Wisconsin is Minnesota, number 8.
1: We cracked the list.
0: The least worst
1: vibes. Why didn't they just say the best vibes?
0: I don't know. Can you guess what number 1 is?
1: California?
0: Hawaii.
1: Well, yeah, I mean, come on.
0: California didn't make either of the list. Alaska is number 3. I don't know anything about Alaska.
1: Probably because of the cruise lines that go up there.
0: New Hampshire is number 6.
1: We lost to New Hampshire? This list stinks. This list is awful. Is Rhode Island in there, too?
0: No, Rhode Island not on here.
1: I'm shocked.
0: Didn't Delaware. Give off the least worst vibes.
1: Delaware. Just the best vibes. Why are we calling it the best vibes? I'm real thrown off here.

0: We're talking about it.
1: I got some big news.
2: We're talking about it.
0: Turn it up. Here's what's trending on the Kelly Jordan Show.
3: Now, this has been such an interesting story to me. For some reason, is Ella Langley possibly going to have the longest running number one song ever on the Billboard Hot 100 with Choosin' Texas?
4: Man.
3: So it's official. It's broken another record, though, Brian Riley.
4: It has?
3: It's officially become the longest leading non-holiday song in history, spending its 20th week at number one.
4: Non-holiday, because Mariah Carey.
3: All I Want for Christmas Is You has 22 weeks at number one, which is so crazy. That's half the year it was at number one.
4: Yeah.
3: Like, when were we, did we start listening in June to that song or what?
4: Seems like it.
3: I don't get that. I don't get how that works or how that's spent so long at number one. But anyway, so yeah, if she can spend two more weeks at number one, I don't know if she'll do it because that song has been out for so long. It's gonna fizzle pretty quick, but I hope that it would be awesome to see Ella Langley do it.
4: Here's the thing we've talked about, right? It's going on different platforms now.
3: Yes.
4: It's going on Top 40.
3: Yeah.
4: It's going on Ace AAA or whatever it's called.
3: All different radio formats.
4: Like, and it's new on some of those.
3: Yeah, you're right. So some people have probably never heard it before.
4: There's a chance that thing might set the new record.
3: That would be so cool. Now, here's another cool little side note. Also entering the Top 40 on the Hot 100. Nope, that's not what I wanted to play.
4: The Kelly Jordan Show, What's Trending?
3: The open to What's Trending, can you believe
4: it? We made it?
3: No, it's this. Dolly Parton's Jolene and I Will Always Love You entered the top 40 for the first time ever. Now, this brings Dolly to 10 career top 40 Hot 100 hits.
4: And a lot of the times it has to do posthumously.
3: Right.
4: So people, a lot of those.
3: Her streams went up by like 700% when she passed away. So,
4: yeah.
3: But that's cool to see, right? That Dolly Parton's in the top 40 now. That's pretty neat to see.
4: That is pretty exciting.
3: But man, fingers crossed for Ella Langley. If we can just hold on for two more weeks, if you guys can just deal with that song,
4: just love it for two more weeks.
3: Right. Stream it, whatever. Make it a part of you. Give us 2 weeks and she will have the longest running number one song of all time.
4: Fingers crossed.
3: Fingers crossed.
4: Fingers crossed all the way through. Now, one of the biggest conspiracies out there, which I feel like Kelly is a believer of, Tupac is still alive.
3: Whoops. God dang, this thing keeps playing the same thing I just played. Dang it.
4: Hold on. Should I try it again?
3: There we go.
4: Tupac is alive.
3: No, I do not think Tupac is alive.
4: You think that one's...
3: Okay, wait. But there was some pictures that looked pretty convincing.
4: Because wasn't like his... He went through autopsy and everything within 24 hours. His body was cremated before people could look at it. Like, there was a lot of suspicious things.
3: A lot of shady things did happen. Right. And there were some photos and some songs. That old Dave Chappelle skit.
4: Hey, come on, man.
3: There was a lot there pointing that he was maybe still with us.
4: So I figure you might have believed it. Well, according to the courts, it's just a myth. Okay. Because they have convicted Dwayne Keith D. Davis yesterday for the murder of Tupac Shakur 30 years ago.
3: Golly.
4: And he could get life in prison. Now, here's the deal. Davis was not the guy that shot Tupac.
3: Oh, okay.
4: Okay, he was accused of orchestrating the whole crime behind it because he was the leader of the Crips, while Tupac, Suge Knight, and their label Death Row were associated with the Bloods.
3: Good Lord.
4: You know, the whole gang thing, the East Coast, West Coast, all that fun stuff. Now, Davis said for years he was involved, even admitted to providing the gun that was used in the car during the drive-by.
3: Was he, like, bragging about it to everybody?
4: He must have been, but he wasn't arrested until 2023. Now, here's the deal. If you're wondering now who did shoot Tupac, which I think a lot of people probably were, Orlando Baby Lane Anderson, who died in an unrelated shooting back in 98.
3: Dang, man.
4: So nobody will actually know, but here's the other crazy part. Davis also claimed that Diddy, who was affiliated with the Crips, offered $1 million for Tupac's death. Diddy's denied it.
3: I kind of believe that.
4: So like, do I, dude.
3: I kind of there's when you start to like dig deep, there was so much shady stuff going on with Suge Knight and Diddy and Biggie and all these guys that, you know, back in the 90s were the biggest thing around.
4: I tell you what, even if you're not into rap at all, the whole like East Coast, West Coast and all the inside baseball stuff for that.
3: Yeah.
4: Super, super interesting.
3: And super dangerous. Like, these are like real hood people doing hood stuff. Like this wasn't
4: This wasn't just for the cameras.
3: The one that always got me is when MC Hammer put out a hit. The rumor is that MC Hammer put out a hit on MC. So I'm getting way too deep into it now.
4: But, you know what I'm saying? But back in the day, they were real gangsters in that whole thing. So at least there's some closure with the whole Tupac thing. Is he alive? Is he not? Nobody actually knows, but somebody got arrested for it.
2: We wake up to...
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0: alcohol. And I think one of the guys got so mad, he literally body slammed the table and nobody could play beer pong anymore.
1: People were like jumping off roofs and stuff. And like, I remember somebody falling through a roof. Like they actually went through it. It was like a patio. And I don't even think, I think it was like a gazebo, I think is the right word. They like fell through that.
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0: Kelly Jordan Show.
1: I think you would get into sports if this was a thing.
0: Let's hear it.
1: Okay, you ready? So, a recent poll asked 5,000 people, sports fans, would you rather tailgate traditionally at a football game, at the stadium, everything outside, or home gate, which is everything you do at tailgate at somebody's house?
0: Oh, that would be fun.
1: Right? So, the idea is you go there about two and a half hours before the game. So, kickoff is at what? Well, you get there about like 9:30.
0: Yeah.
1: Right? Maybe a nice little brunch. Six different food options, six different drinks options, ideally around 11 people. So you can do some games or whatever else,
0: man,
1: you can drink in or whatnot. And then, of course, the game kicks off at noon.
0: Dude, that would be a blast.
1: That sounds so much better.
0: Why haven't we done this?
1: Well, I think people do that. They hang out, but nobody wants to just throw like a random week two party.
0: Right.
1: But, brother, I'm in.
0: Oh, man, I love this idea.
1: So do I. You get all your friends over there. You have a full day. Plus, indoor plumbing.
0: Yeah,
1: right. Which is fantastic. Right. And you get a couch to sit on instead of, you know.
0: Take a little nap if you need to.
1: Bingo.
0: Yeah.
1: It's all good.
0: This is a great idea. Why have we waited so long to embrace this? I do not know.
1: Now, knowing a home gate is a real thing, you going to throw some football parties maybe?
0: Will you show up?
1: I might. If you throw a banging home gate party, I'll be at your front door at 9:30, exactly 2.5 hours. Question is, do you have 10 other friends to invite?
0: No.
1: Okay, so.
0: So it's going to be me and you hanging out, and my wife and kids.
1: Okay, so do you need me to bring seven friends? Because I could bring seven if we need. You

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3: People were, like, jumping off roofs and stuff. 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

Morgan Wallen, Wild Country 99. What's up? It's Brian Riley. Welcome into Tuesday, inching our way closer to that Labor Day weekend. And when it continues, I got tickets to go see Montgomery Gentry out at the Taste of Osakis. Your chance to win in about

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0: 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Montgomery Gentry going to be at the Taste of Osakis. Avery Anna going to be out there as well. Haley James and more. We've got tickets in, plus random winners could win party pit passes, VIP passes, meet and greets. All you have to do is text the keyword SPEED, S-P-E-E-D, 320-656-9453. We've got keywords for you all day, 10, 12, 2, and 4 here on Wild.

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9: Wednesday morning, we're giving away a chance to go see the Minnesota Vikings, all thanks to Pepsi, while we test Kelly Jordan's football knowledge.
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0: Look, moving on.
1: By the way, we've got winning like every single hour, pretty much. Of course, Montgomery Gentry coming to the Taste of Osakis. Also, the Oak Ridge Boys out at Raleigh's for the Sauk Rapids Firefighter Relief Association, September 12th. You want to win those tickets? Those coming up about 11 o'clock here on Wild. Right now, Luke Bryan, Wild Country 99. Oh.

0: comes to throwing it back,
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So football season is basically here, right? With the NFL season kicking off next week, college football already underway, and most people choosing to celebrate football at home rather than at the actual game. I'll explain coming up in a bit. Right now, Kane Brown, Wild Country 99. Hey, it's not-

seems like nowadays you can't leave your house without spending $100 to do anything. Wild Country 99, Brian Riley, and most people saying they'd rather stay at home for football games than actually go out. They want to do this thing called home gating, which is the same thing as tailgating. People come over early, you got food, you got drinks, but the best part is indoor plumbing and a couch and no lines for anything. I get it, and you save a

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4: 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Thanks to Andy's Towing. Remember to always ask for Andy's Towing. 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

0: Morgan Wallen, Wild Country 99, and the St. Cloud Craft Bev and Cider Fest coming up September 12th. 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

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I've got your chance to win coming up here in about 6 minutes. 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

Ella Langley, Morgan Wallen, St. Cloud's number one for new country. It's Wild Country 99. And go take that survey up on the web, wildcountry99.com, to go rate the music. 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

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I mean, we all could use a couple of extra bucks. I'm going to tell you how you can win that money coming up here in about 6 minutes. Right now, Jason Aldean, Don't Tell on Me. 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

St. Cloud's number one for new country, Wild Country 99, and Montgomery Gentry going to be at the Taste of Osakis along with Avery Anna September 12th. You could be there as well. Got another chance for you to win tickets coming up in 6 minutes. 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

Dylan Marlowe, Dylan Scott, Wild Country 99, and Dolly Parton passing away last week. People wondering what was going to happen. She's still working, even after she's passed. Dolly Fest is going to go down still. She was going to celebrate it for her 80th birthday, but things have changed. Now going to happen in Nashville and London, kicking off next year.

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Bailey Zimmerman, St. Cloud's number one for New Country, Wild Country 99. And Taylor, not used to the whole training camp thing for football. She says her and Travis Kelce on a little bit of a rough patch because he's working too much and she's alone all the time. Yeah, just wait for the bye week. You'll get some time.

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Wild Country 99, tickets to go see the Minnesota Vikings all week. 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

party, Wild Country 99, and the Taste of Osakis, September 12th. We want you there because it's a pretty stacked lineup. Montgomery, Gentry, Avery, Anna, and more. Another keyword to win coming up here just past 2 o'clock on Wild Country.

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Shania Twain, St. Cloud's number one for new country, Wild Country 99. I just realized it now today, September 1st. Like, where is the time going? Next thing we know, it's going to be Christmas, which also terrifies me. John Morgan, Wild Country 99.

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Morgan Wallen, Wild Country 99, and that is going to do it for me. Ryan Riley, have a great rest of your Tuesday as we inch our way closer to that Labor Day weekend. We'll talk to you tomorrow. Right now, Corey Kent, This Heart, St. Cloud's number one for new country, Wild Country 99.

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1: All right, here's the word this hour to score your free tickets to check out Montgomery Gentry featuring Eddie Montgomery at the Taste of Osakis. Coming up a week from Saturday, September 12th. By the way, Avery Ann is going to be there too. Newcomer Haley James. 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Maybe party pit passes. Maybe VIP pit passes. Maybe meet and greet passes to meet the great Avery Anna. The word that wins this hour to get hooked up is Montgomery. I know it's a long one. 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
18: 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Remember to always ask for Andy's Towing. 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

0: look, it's Tuesday around 2:22, which means it's a taco party Tuesday. 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
0: All right, we do this every Tuesday around this time. You want to be the 22nd texter right now to get hooked up with a taco party pack that feeds 8+. From our friends in Mexican Village, downtown St. Cloud, it's going to be a pound of seasoned ground beef, a pound of seasoned shredded chicken, chips, salsa, queso, the flour tortillas, the hard shell tacos, the lettuce, the tomato, the sour cream, the shredded cheese. What else could you ask for? Dinner is served. Let's make you a winner right now. 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

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Just listen to short song clips and then rate them. Just give us your thoughts. Do you love it? Like it? 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
1: Yes, we all already miss Dolly. Dolly Parton is being remembered by a lot of her friends and other fellow country artists, including Brad Paisley. Remember, Brad Paisley did the duet with Dolly a while back when I Get Where I'm Going. Just a fabulous, fabulous song. Brad Paisley was in concert this past week, and he sang that song and got a little choked up afterwards. Check this out. Yeah.

0: I recorded that song and sent it to Dolly. I didn't know if this would relate to you, and she immediately said, let me sing on that, and did, and it's everything she believed. We will always love you.
1: Man, that's so cool that he did that. By the way, if you want to see Brad Paisley live in concert, he's going to be on the grandstand at the Great Minnesota Get-Together, the State Fair, coming up this Thursday.
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Chelsea and I are extremely excited. It's Wild Country 99 with Chris and Chelsea. Join us. It's the return of Finally Fridays. Every Friday, starting this Friday, and we're going to kick things off with a bang. We have a bunch of Dan and Shay concert tickets we're going to be giving away. They're going to be playing in the Mystic Lake Amphitheater coming up later on this month. We're not going to give away just one pair of tickets, not two or three pair of tickets. We're going to give away a lot more than that. As a matter of fact, every 15 minutes, everybody that wins with us coming up this Friday from 5 to 7 is going to win a pair of tickets to experience the awesome Dan and Shay and more at the amphitheater. So make plans to join us. Ultimate Sports Bar and Grill in Wade Park starting at 5 coming up this Friday. It's Finally Fridays are back.

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Country 99, Chris and Chelsea just played the brand new Jason Aldean song anytime soon, just a few minutes ago. Maybe you want to see Jason Aldean perform that song along with his many other number one hits live. He's going to be playing Treasure Island Casino coming up this Friday, and we have your last shot at tickets, last minute tickets. We're going to do that again coming up here right around 4:20 or so. You could be like Alicia from Holding Forge. She picked up a pair yesterday. It's going to be her birthday coming up. She's going to be going down there with a friend. She's super excited, so we'll make it easy to win. Listen around 4:20, free Jason Aldean tickets only from your country concert leader, Wild Country 99. Here's Cody Johnson. I'm

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This guy, I guess, is a serial Guinness World Record breaker. His name is David. He broke another Guinness World Record the other day. I don't know why I'm fascinated by these world records, but I am. He won a world record by balancing 254 rolls of toilet paper on his head for longer than 30 seconds, which he said was actually fairly easy. The video is kind of fascinating for some odd reason. And if you're wondering if it was one or two ply, looks like it was one ply. So.

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1: All right, let's give away more tickets for you to see Montgomery Gentry featuring Eddie Montgomery along with newcomers Avery Anna. By the way, she's going to be big. Plus, Haley James going to be playing the Taste of Osakis coming up a week from Saturday. Not only can you win tickets again right now, but we also have party pit passes we're going to be surprising people with. We have VIP passes up for grabs. Plus, some people are going to meet Avery Anna for the first time. This is so cool. We're giving away tickets 10, 12, 2, and 4 all week long, which means the word that wins this hour is going to be FOOL. F-O-O-L. 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Party pit, VIP, meet and greet passes, tickets. Let's make it happen again right now. Good luck. We'll do it again tomorrow, 10, 12, 2, and 4, only at Wild Country 99.

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All right, let's give away more tickets for you to see the amazing Jason Aldean, who's coming back to Minnesota. He's going to be rocking Treasure Island Resort and Casino coming up this Friday. He'll be singing.

one hits. Remember this one? So let's give away tickets again right now. Let's do what we did yesterday. We had a lot of people text in yesterday. We asked the simple question yesterday. If we hook you up with free tickets to go see Jason Aldean this Friday, who's your ride or die? Who's road tripping down to Treasure Island Resort and Casino with you? Maybe spend the night at Treasure Island Resort and Casino. It's Jason Aldean. Why not? Do a little gambling. Have some great food there, too. So just text us right now, 320-656-WILD. That's 320-656-9453. Just tell us who you're going to take with you to the concert. Could be your significant other. Could be your best friend. Maybe a coworker, cousin, relative, mom, dad. Just let us know right now as we're going to randomly select another winner and give away tickets to see Jason Aldean coming up this Friday at Treasure Island Resort Casino.

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1: So we've been seeing it a lot lately. Country artists performing stripped down versions of different songs from some country legends, like in their kitchen, maybe in their living room. 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She performed Shania Twain's hit song, You're Still the One, on her piano. 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Still

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0: 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The mood to give away some free meat with the Wheel of Meat.
1: It's now time for Chris and Chelsea's
0: Wheel of Meat. 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Now in 3, 2, and 1, let's go! Nice! No whammies! Let's go! Oh, this is gonna be good. Yes! There we go. McDonald's Meats. They're known for their world famous jerky. 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

Bevin Cider Fest, which is coming up a week from Saturday. 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

So is tailgating at sporting events like football going to be a thing of the past? It's Chris and Chelsea. They asked over 500 sports fans, or 5,000 sports fans, rather. And the majority of people now would rather homegate than tailgate. I didn't actually know homegate was a thing. That's basically where you pregame at home, invite some friends over, have snacks, have food. You're in the comfort of your own home with your couch. Better than a truck tailgate, right? Anyway, I just found that interesting. Most people probably homegate now instead of

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17: 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Thanks to Andy's Towing. 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They'll get you going.
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Heck yeah. 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Again, shout out and big thanks to Pepsi, Bernix, and of course your friends here at Wild Country 99.

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So if you're an Apple guy or gal, you're probably excited for the big conference that Apple's going to be doing later on this month. They usually do it every September. Or maybe you're not. Maybe you're like me, where like it's the same iPhone every single year, but just a little bit faster. It's just the camera's a little bit better. Show us something innovative, something worth paying thousands of dollars for. I don't see it happening this year, but then again, I could be wrong. I also saw that Apple is reportedly preparing iPhone price hikes once again. They're expected to go up at least another $100 to maybe $200. So we'll see what happens at their annual conference when the Apple iPhone 18 is going to be released a little bit later on this year.

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finally Friday. It's actually back for the season. We're kicking it off a little bit earlier this year, and we're going to kick it off with a bang. 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

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You can get the full rundown anytime on the What's Up in Wild Country page, brought to you by Kelman Reuter at wildcountry99.com. There are some big events coming up in the next couple of weeks. We have the Craft Bev and Cider Fest, which is going on a week from Saturday. Plus, we have a bunch of concerts that are going to be coming to town. The Great Minnesota Get-Together, the Minnesota State Fair, is going on now through Labor Day. We have Brad Paisley coming up this Thursday playing the Grandstand. We also have tickets to see Hardy play the Grandstand coming up on Friday. Plus, Jason Aldean is going to be at Treasure Island Resort and Casino coming up on Friday. Plus, Dan and Shay on the horizon. We have the Oak Ridge Boys for that benefit show at Raleigh's coming up here in less than 2 weeks. Get the full rundown anytime you want on the What's Up in Wild Country page, wildcountry99.com. 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
1: 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With the Kelly Jordan Show in the morning.